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1: And at 5 minutes past 10 o'clock, here is the Central Tablelands weather forecast for the next 4 days. Today is going to be a lovely sunny one. The winds, light winds becoming westerly 15 to 20 k's in the middle of the day. And the daytime top temperature for our lovely Machi district will be a nice warm 21 degrees. Just have a look at our barometer. We're sitting on 17 right now, so it's going to get a little bit warmer. Bathurst can only expect 19, Orange 16, Lithgow 18, Katoomba 19. So we'll stay right here in Mudgee. We're looking good, aren't we? Tomorrow is Saturday. Partly cloudy, high chance of showers in the south, a medium chance elsewhere. There's a chance of a thunderstorm in the afternoon and evening. Winds will be northwest to northeasterly, 20 to 30 k's, becoming northwesterly, 30 to 45 k's in the morning, and then turning westerly again, 25 to 40 k's in the evening. The overnight temperatures will fall between 6 and 10. Daytime will be 20 to 28 degrees. On Sunday, mostly sunny, winds westerly, 25 to 40 k's, tending west to southwesterly, 25 to 35 k's in the morning and then lighter in the evening. The overnight temperatures will fall between 4 and 10 degrees. Daytime will be 15 to 22. On Monday, partly cloudy. The chance of a morning fog, slight chance of a shower in the south, near zero chance elsewhere. Light winds becoming west to southwesterly, 15 to 25 k's during the morning, and then tending south to southwesterly, 15 to 20 k's during the evening. The overnight temperatures will fall between 3 and 7 degrees, and nighttime will be 14 to 21. So that's what the weather's going to be. I think it's going to be more of the same. It's just absolutely gorgeous out there. If we can get a thunderstorm, a bit of rain in between sometimes in the evening, that's fine with me. But, lovely days to spend in the garden. I'm digging up my garden beds at the moment. My legs are so sore from using the spade yesterday for about 3 hours. And, a bit of muscle ache. Tightens the muscles up again because I haven't done any gardening for a while, but I'm well enough again to do it, so I have to get in there. It's springtime. I need to put seeds and seedlings in, and I put the manure bags ready and ready to go. Seedlings will be next. I have to go to Bunnings somehow and get some seedlings. Need to make a trip into town, don't I? Anyway, we'll keep going with music. I've still got that British rock and roll CD sitting here, so I'm going to keep going with that. And the next track is The Israelites. And then after that, what I've got lined up there? With A Girl Like You with the Togs, I think. That's the two next tracks that I'm playing right now.

And we have our monthly notice from the Kansas Rasen Film Society here in the book. And I'm going to let you know they have a beautiful film lined up this week. It's called The Coral. It's at the Rasen Memorial Hall, and it starts at 5:30 for a 6:30 6 p.m. screening. That's on Saturday, the 12th of September. That's tomorrow week, okay? It's at the Rasen Memorial Hall. The film's called The Choir. Absolutely gorgeous film, that one. Really worthwhile going to see. So the snack bar will be open, so you can buy yourself a little dinner. And this is supporting film in our community, so see you there. Great films, great company, great community. Absolutely lovely evening if you want to spend there watching that gorgeous movie. Really worthwhile going to see that. That's on the 12th, okay? It starts at 5:30, so get there 5:30. If you want to eat as well, get in there a little bit early, make sure that you get a meal. And they like to start the film at 6 o'clock, okay? So they like you to be seated there with your plate or whatever, and enjoy, all right? 12th of September at the Ralston Memorial Hall. Don't forget. We're going to keep going with music. And like I said, what have I got there? No, I haven't. I need to go one track if I go with a girl like you. That's the one I want to play.

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If you're heading into Machi tomorrow, don't forget to stop at the St. John's Anglican Church at the corner of Church and Market Street in Machi. The market is held on the first Saturday each month, and it's a market of local grown produce like fruit and veggies, homemade textiles, clothes, pre-loved books, jewellery, arts and craft, and so much more. So if you're heading into Machi tomorrow, the market is on Saturday, the 5th of September. That's a community announcement by a community station, KRRFM. We've got time for a couple of more music tracks and then we'll be cooking. We're going to make a stuffed lamb shoulder today. So if you've got some meat there and you don't know what to do with it, well, here we go. Make a lovely little roast and you will enjoy it.

Okay, let's do some cooking. We're going to make a stuffed lamb shoulder today. What you're going to need is a lamb shoulder deboned. And so make it about a kilo of meat and open it with a knife to make a pocket. Make it a nice big pocket so you can stuff it really well, okay? At this stage, you're going to put salt and pepper and a bit of lemon juice and rub that inside that pocket, okay? Then let the meat sit there while we're doing the filling. We're going to need some margarine, a shallot, a fairly large shallot. I usually use two shallots or a large onion, but also parsley, lots of parsley, estragon, marjoram, whatever you think is really nice spice. I like a bit of rosemary in there with the lamb, of course. So it's up to you what you want to put in, nice herbs and spices. And you also need about 200 grams of fresh spinach and chop that really, really fine, okay? We're going to put that in a frying pan and very slowly simmer that down. We're going to add a spoon of garlic as well. And just keep it simmering until the spinach has totally collapsed, okay? And there's no fluids floating around in it. So then let it cool down. Put that aside as well. We're going to need some pork mince, about 100 grams. If you haven't got any pork mince that you want to really use only a little bit and then you have leftovers, use a pork sausage. That goes well, but use a nice sausage with a bit of grainy kind of texture, not the sticky ones, okay? So 100 grams of pork mince, about 100 grams of speck or bacon, chop that really fine. You need an egg. Whisk that up, some nutmeg, salt, and pepper. Mix all that with the spinach and start filling the meat, okay? Fill it really tightly and then close it with a string, really well closed up so none of the filling can leak out, okay? Once you've done that, in a saucepan, you heat up some margarine. And always use half margarine, half oil. I use two spoons of margarine and a good spoon of oil. It gives more of a crispy texture on a roast or whatever you're frying. So let that get hot in the saucepan and then just fry the meat all around so it's nicely sealed. Put it in a large pot, or if you already got it in a pot, add 1 deciliter of white wine or half a glass or half a cup of white wine. Dry white wine and the same amount of stock, beef stock that is. Pour that over the top and then close it and put it in the oven. And then you have it in the oven at 180 degrees and slowly, slowly, easy does it. Okay. Have it in that oven for at least 1.5 hours. And from now and then you open up the oven and pour the little liquid over the top. You might have to add a little bit more of the same half wine, half stock, but just pour a little bit of the juices over it every now and then. And then you just take it out and leave it standing there for about 5, 10 minutes to let it settle. You can slice it, you can eat it hot, you can eat it cold. You can also make it the day before. You can keep it in the fridge for a day. If that's the case, then don't cook it quite as long. We had that 1.5 hours of cooking time in the oven. So make it just 1 hour and 15 minutes if you want to keep it for the next day. And then the next day when you want to heat it up, take it out the fridge so it's not really cold. But then for about 30 minutes, put it back in the 180 degree oven and it will just perfectly heat it up again, but don't cover it, okay? So it gets nice and crisped up again. Again, pour the little liquids over the top, but make it nice and moist and make it nice and moist and serve it the next day. That's okay. But like I said, can be eaten cold, slice it and serve it with some salads, whatever you want to do. And this 1 kilo lamb should feed at least 4 or 5 people, I would say. Make some potatoes and veggies with it, or a salad, whatever you like, okay? Some couscous is nice too. If you can make some of the stews into a little bit of a sauce with couscous, very nice. Okay, enjoy. Lamb shoulder, stuffed. Good idea. Okay, and nobody rang. That's good. Usually the phone rings when I'm reading the recipe, so I'm really pleased about that. So you must have all been sitting there writing down the recipe.

And we have a little note here to remind us that there is Nana's Gift Shop here in Candos. And if you're a visitor in town, please don't miss this shop to go in there and have a look. What beautiful stuff people in this area can produce. Nana's Gift Shop is run by volunteers, and it's located at 21 Angus Avenue in Candos. It has a great range of locally produced items like knitwear and crocheted items, dolls' clothes, towels, candles, pottery, detached jam jars and things like that, handmade greeting cards, so much more, absolutely beautiful handcraft stuff. Cash or card are welcome. Lay-bys up to 3 months are welcome. And it's open Wednesday to Friday from 10 till 2, and it's open on Saturday 9 to 1. So just be aware that they close during the week at 2 o'clock, and on Saturday they're open 9 to 1, okay? Keeping in touch with our community, KRRFM, and what a lovely shop that is. It's been around for a while, and it's well run by volunteers, so it's really, really worthwhile popping in there. Okay, let's keep going with the music, and it's 19 minutes to 11 o'clock.

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And I think we had enough from the easy beats now, and we've got quite a few tracks there off there, so we'll leave that alone. Ralston Ramblers Walking Group, they did a great walk last week along my place there at Reedy Creek Road. Nice new way of going there. I had a new little walking track that they were exploring, and it looked like a fantastic thing there. It was on Facebook where they went. And this week, coming week, on the 8th, they're going to Glendalough. They're getting to their parking at Glendalough School on Farrelly Street, and they're walking from there. That's on the 8th. And on the 10th, they do the Ralston Show Grand. Now, let's have a look at the week after. On the 15th, Ralston Reservoir from Pump House. And on Thursday again, the Ralston Show Grand. On Tuesday the 22nd, they go Brogans Creek Road, railway access at Glendalough again. So that's Brogans Creek Road. And on Thursday, they do the Ralston Show Grand. The last Tuesday of the month, they're back at Glen Alice Road gate on the right after the railway crossing. So that's all the tracks that you can do in a little walking group. Really fantastic little walks they do, and they're not that hard. And they're a very enjoyable group to go with. For further information, you can phone Eric or Leslie on 041.

01589. We're keeping in touch with our community at KRRFM. Okay, what are we doing next? We have got another track with, well, what have we got? I've got no idea. What am I doing here? Eddie Corcoran, I think, with Three Steps to Heaven. That's the one I'm playing next.

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1: And the forecast for today, just look out the window. It's an absolutely glorious sunny day. There's not a cloud in the sky. It's absolutely beautiful. There'll be light winds, and they're between 15 and 20 k's during the middle of the day today. The daytime top temperature will reach 21 degrees in our area. We're sitting on 18.7 right now, a little bit more, and we're just about reached where we need to go. So 21 degrees top. Bathurst 19, Orange 16, Lithgow 18, Katoomba 19. Tomorrow, Saturday, partly cloudy, very high chance of showers in the south and a medium chance elsewhere. There's a chance of a thunderstorm in the afternoon and evening. Winds will be northwest to northeasterly up to 30 kilometres an hour, becoming northwesterly 30 to 45 kilometres an hour in the morning. They're turning westerly in the evening, and they can be up to 40 k's an hour. So pretty strong winds in the afternoon. The overnight temperature will fall between 6 and 10. Daytime will be 20 to 28 degrees. On Sunday, mostly sunny. Winds will be westerly, again 25 to 40 k's an hour, and tending west to southwesterly 25 to 35 during the late morning, and then lighter in the evening. The overnight temperatures will fall between 4 and 10. Daytime will be 15 to 22 degrees. On Monday, partly cloudy, chance of morning fog, slight chance of a shower in the south, near zero chance elsewhere. Light winds becoming west to southwesterly, up to 25 k's during the morning, and then tending south to southwesterly, still only 15 to 20 k's in the evening. The overnight temperatures will fall between 3 and 7 degrees, with daytime reaching 14 to 21. And it is time for John Doremus.
2: Hello again. This is John Doremus with a passing parade of the story of Michael Faraday, the man who gave electrical power and light to the world. The phenomena of electricity and magnetism has been known from ancient times for almost 2,500 years. But though many men sought to analyze the source and properties of the mysterious power, they had no conception of its gigantic potential. This was to be the achievement of Michael Faraday. And I'll be back after this message.
3: 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And now we continue with the passing parade.
2: Michael Faraday was born on September 22, 1791, in the English village of Newington, Surrey. His father was a blacksmith. Desirous of placing his son in a more rewarding occupation, he apprenticed Michael to a London bookbinder. One day, while binding an encyclopedia, the young man's eye was caught by an article on electricity that awoke in him his first interest in science, and electricity in particular. It was not till 1813, when he was 22, however, that his scientific career began. In March of that year, he secured a position as an assistant in the laboratory of the Royal Institution. It was there he became associated with the renowned scientist Humphry Davy, who was the president of the institution. So impressed was Davy with Faraday that he invited the young man to accompany him and his wife on a grand tour of the continent. The tour lasted 2 years and was a great education to Faraday, who on their return to England in April of 1815 assisted Davy with his invention of the minor safety lamp. At the same time, he began experimenting on his own. The field of electricity continued to fascinate him, and in 1831 he wrote to a friend, "I am still busy on electromagnetism, and I think I have got hold of a good thing, but can't say. It may be a weed instead of a fish that, after all my labor, I may at last pull up." 10 years later, he landed his catch. Not a weed, but a whale. He reported it in a paper modestly entitled Experimental Researches. The paper was read before the Royal Society on November 24, 1841. A new era for the world had begun. Faraday had placed a copper disc between the poles of a large horseshoe magnet in such a way that when the disc was revolved, an electric current was induced in the magnet, from which it was led off by two wires. Thus was the dynamo electric generating machine born. Though Faraday himself wasn't especially concerned with what uses were made of his discovery, but rather in their scientific importance, he did in fact play a leading part in adapting it to the generation of electric light. In 1858, he assisted Professor F.H. Holmes to build a powerful magnetoelectric machine on the pattern of his invention and suggested it be used to generate current for lighthouse lamps. Though many magnificent offers were held out to Faraday, he refused to leave the Royal Institution, which had first provided him with the work he loved. He also refused a knighthood. With age, his mental powers diminished, and in 1858, he retired. He was awarded a grant of £300 a year, and at Queen Victoria's instigation, given the use of a comfortable house at Hampton Court Green. He died there quietly in 1867. I'm John Doremus, and goodbye for now.

It's 14 minutes past 11 o'clock, in case you want to know. Well, we've got a little history thing here in the book, and it's in regards to our lovely post office right here in Candos. The little Candos post office is 100 years old, and the story is as follows. The new post office was officially opened on Monday, the 1st of September, in 1926. That's how long ago that building has been used as a post office. Also, there was no celebration of any kind. The general public and the Progress Association were invited by Inspector Nash to attend at the new building on Saturday evening for the purpose of inspecting the interior. Inspector Nash explained the advantages of the telephone system. Well, it was all fairly new in those years. Pigeonholes, strong room, and also the extra wide counters, which are constructed of Queensland maple and which preclude any danger of the till being rifled, the writing desks, and etc. Soman sanitary systems have been installed, and private letterboxes are available to the public, and the mail matter so treated will be available at 7:45 a.m. Mr. Nash traced the history of the postal department in Candace from the time when he prevailed upon Mr. J.T. Strong, the storekeeper, to take charge of the postal arrangements when Candace had less than 100 people resident in town, less than 100 in 26. He said he had every confidence in Candace, and with the advent of Schaben, he felt sure that he would not regret recommending to the department the establishment of the present building. With the cooperation of an efficient staff and the public, the general needs should be met for many years to come. And this little village of Candos with 100 people grew to thousands in the years after, with the cement works and all the industry and all the businesses that have been established here. Amazing, the history of Candos. I need to have a look if I can find a book on it somewhere, because it is really a town that grew so fast and so intense, and people have a lot of stories to tell. And those people are still alive, they were around then. They still got a story to tell. Maybe not so many from 1926, but the ones that grew up in the years afterwards, when they were kids, they would be able to add to the story of Candos. Wonderful, 100 years old. Happy birthday, new little post office in Candos, and what a nice place it is. Good service, good facility, and still going strong. Okay, let's keep going with music. We had Elo with Hold On Tight. I got another track on this CD that I wanted to play. What was it? I think it was another one by Eddie Corcoran, and then I can put this CD away. And I'm just having a look where it is. And I think it's Come On Everybody. So we are going to go with that right now.

0: 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What's happening at the club? 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

0: I got a note here from New South Wales government in regards to road safety. They sent us this note to make you aware of to drive carefully and let me just start again. So it says up the top, drive carefully or you could lose more than your license. A train can take up to 1.4 kilometers to stop, which means that even if the driver can see you, the train can't stop in time. Always slow down and obey all signs and signals at level crossings, even the ones you know well. Offenders face fines up to $577, a fine of $577, and 3 demerit points. Others might not be so lucky. Police will be actively monitoring level crossings in your area from the 14th to the 25th of September. So slow down, look, and listen for trains. Like I said, that was brought to you by the New South Wales government. Very important message, right? Okay, let's keep going with music. We have got a nice one. I like that one. Sweet Home Alabama.
1: One, two, three.

Hi, I'm Colleen Yates from the Community. We have a large range of pre-loved items from furniture to household goods, toys, books, CDs, DVDs and linen and much more. All the items have been donated by the community and sold to raise funds for the community. Our friendly staff are all volunteers and dedicated to helping our community. Our winter hours are Monday to Friday, 9 to 3, Saturday, 9 to 1. Come and take a look. You'll be surprised at what you might find at the Community Charity Shop, 14 Angus Avenue, Cairndos. 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

And it is 25 minutes to midday, and I've got another sponsorship announcement here. Renowned band Cayan Oath will be playing live at the Henbury Sports Club this Saturday night from 7 p.m. till late, until the 18th of October. Get some friends together and join in the singing and the dancing. The bistro will be open and the free courtesy bus will be running. Phone the club on 6379-4101 for further information or to book a table or the bus, okay? Henbury Sports Club is a proud sponsor of KRRFM. And we're going to keep going with music. Like I said, it's getting close to midday. Nick will be here shortly, and it's lovely out there. It's just going on to 20 degrees now. It's 19.7 degrees. Be another gorgeous day to work out there. I'm going to get stuck into my garden as soon as I get home. I've got so many things to do and so much work lined up that I'm not even sure I'm going to get it all done this month. And here, some of it is easier and some of it is not so easy when you get older. But a little bit every day. We'll get there, slowly but surely. Let's keep going with the music. And I have got Dr. Doctor with Robert Palmer.

Well, if that doesn't rock your booties, then I don't know what does. This song always gets me going up. Turn this up really loud here at the radio station, and I can probably hear it down the road. Yeah, Doctor Doctor by Robert Palmer, Bad Case of Loving You. Another notice from Midwestern Regional Council. There's a community picnic day, and it's a free school holiday fund with children's activities like gel painting, workshops, and face painting. And it's going to be a beautiful fun day. So come along and discover the health government services that could help you and your family. Bring a picnic rug and food, or purchase it from Miss Kitty Cafe across the road. It's on Tuesday the 29th of September, so it must be right in the middle of the school holidays. So Tuesday the 29th of September starts at 10 a.m. and goes to 1 p.m. And for more information, you can contact Ginny on Midwestern Regional Council Community Development, and her number is 0460-432-964, and it is outside the Candlers Community Hall, right in the middle of town. Bring the kids along and have a good fun day with them at starting at 10 o'clock until 1, okay? So that's a Tuesday the 29th. Keep that in mind if you've got kids that look for a bit of activity and like to take part in that sort of stuff. Bring them along. It'll be a wonderful fun day, even for mums and dads, okay? We're going to keep going with music. I think I've got Midnight at the Oasis. I don't know if we have that one. If I don't know you, let me slow down a little bit. If you don't know me by now, that's the next one.

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ghost in a poster of Poncho and Cisco, one California day. She says she believes in Robin Hood and brotherhood and colors of green and gray.

It's time to say my goodbyes. I'm running out of time. Only 2 minutes to go, and Nick will take over for the afternoon. And I had a couple of phone calls, and I hope you're going to enjoy that recipe I read out this morning. Make a stuffed little lamb shoulder. Why not? Okay, summertime comes soon enough, and making roasts and things like that becomes a little bit something that you put away for a little while. So at this stage, enjoy, okay? Look after yourself, your kids, your pets. Be kind to each other, okay? Until next Friday, ciao for now.

0: unaccounted for in Nepal and Tibet following the deadly floods. That figure has been revised down after two Australians were found safe. 1,200 people have died and around 4,200 are still missing. Station officer with Queensland Fire Department Dale McVie is one of the 15 drone operator specialists who have answered the call to help those in the disaster zone.
1: Very important that we get over there. We have an excellent capability as far as our drones go, so we will definitely be able to help the Nepalese government.
0: H5 bird flu has been recorded in Sydney for the first time. A greater crested tern discovered on the northern beaches has been confirmed as having the deadly virus. Meantime, pet owners around Australia are again being reminded to take precautionary steps to ensure there's no interactions between pets and wild birds. Anyone who sees a sick or dead bird or other wildlife can report it to the Emergency Animal Disease Hotline on 1800 675 888. The New South Wales government is today looking at what can be done to combat sexual violence and misogyny. Acting Premier Prue Carr convened the roundtable after 6 teenage boys were charged in relation to two alleged sexual assault incidents.
2: A lot of that conversation is how we can encourage our young boys to listen to advice about healthy relationships, relationships based on empathy and respect, and treating each other with kindness and being a good human being.
0: Discussions will include education experts and social and community leaders. If you need help, you can call the National Domestic Family and Sexual Violence Counselling Service, 1-800-RESPECT, on 1-800-737-732. A new report has determined First Nations people lost more than 317,000 years of healthy life due to premature death or living with disease or injury. Laura Devoy reports.
3: The Australian Institute of Health and Welfare has released the 2022 data today. The main disease group contributing to total burden for First Nations people, mental health conditions and substance use disorders. The fatal disease groups included cancer, injuries and cardiovascular diseases. Those factors accounted for 54% of burden in males, while living with illness accounted for more of the burden in females. While the report has found the proportion of total fatal burden overall declined slightly in the decade to 2022.
0: Why stop at Mount Everest when a South Australian coastline is yet to be hiked? That's what Australia's youngest woman to summit Everest has embarked on today in a 50-kilometre walk at Coast Trek Floria Peninsula. 18-year-old Bianca Adler spoke to National Radio News about how she's helping to encourage women to embrace adventure on their own terms.
4: You don't have to fit a certain mould in order to do these really hardcore and intense sports. So I love wearing tutus, having colourful nails and just having a lot of fun with it and knowing that I can push myself really hard and train really intensively for something whilst also embracing my femininity. And I think it's really important for other women to embrace that as well.
0: To sport, in tennis, there's been a major upset at the US Open. Dane Sweeney has taken out the 13th seed. The Australian defeated Lorenzo Musetti 3-6, 6-1, 6-2, 6-2 today. He's the only Australian through to the third round after Alex Dimonor, Alexei Popperin and Tristan Skulcate lost their match this morning. And Hawthorn is the first team through to the AFL's preliminary finals after an upset win over Fremantle in Perth last night.
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8: Yeah, it should be a sunny afternoon. Light winds becoming westerly, 15 to 2 something. 20 k's in the middle of the day, in fact. Daytime maximum temperatures between 16 and 23 degrees. Mudgee expecting a top of 21 degrees today. Bathurst and Katoomba, I can't even read that. Bathurst looks like about 18 degrees. Katoomba, possibly 18. Lithgow, 18. And Orange, 16 degrees. For tomorrow, 5th of September, partly cloudy, high chance of showers in the south, medium chance elsewhere. The chance of a thunderstorm in the afternoon and evening, winds northwest to northeasterly. 20 to 30 k's, becoming northwesterly, 30 to 45 in the morning, then turning westerly. 25 to 40 in the evening, the overnight temperatures falling to between 6 and 10, daytimes reaching 20 to 28 degrees. Sunday, mostly sunny, winds westerly, 25 to 40 k's, tending west to southwesterly. 25 to 35 during the morning, then becoming light during the evening. The overnights falling to between 4 and 10, daytime maximums reaching 15 to 22. Monday, partly cloudy, the chance of morning fog, slight chance of a shower in the south, near zero chance of rain anywhere else, light winds becoming west to southwesterly, 15 to 25 k's during the morning, then tending south to southwesterly, 15 to 20 during the evening. The overnights falling to between 3 and 7, daytimes reaching between 14 and 21 degrees. Here in town, it is sitting on 20 degrees. It's coming up to 7 minutes past midday.
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11: Scouts and Cubs meet at 4:30 p.m. on Mondays at the Candos Scout Hall on the corner of Davie Road and Campbell Street in Candos. 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
11: Venturers meet at 5 p.m. on Wednesdays at the Candos Scout Hall on the corner of Davie Road and Campbell Street in Candos. 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

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It's coming up to 13 minutes past midday. I hope you can hang around. We're going to throw a mixture of rock and roll, blues and boogie at you, and hopefully you'll enjoy. If not, it might be a bit of a disturbance in your mind. We try to make it pleasurable as much as we can. However, if not, at least I've come up here and I'm doing something.

We're going through to 4 o'clock, so I hope your afternoon's going well. And if not, I know it's going to get far better by the time we finish with you at four. And don't forget, we've got country music this evening with George, 6 o'clock until 10.

featuring on guitars. There's actually two guitars going there. One is a young man by the name of Nathan Cavalieri. At the point when he recorded it, he was 10 years of age, and he is standing alongside his idol, the one and only, on the other guitar, Mr. Tommy Emmanuel.

Thanks to Archive Archie for coming in this morning. Done a brilliant program, and I've got to say, yesterday, hearing Ian Dury and the Blockheads in a triple play, that blew my mind, and I love that. That is good. And that you've got to play double shots and triple shots sometimes. You can't just stick with the norm and just play single tracks all the time. So well done, mate. Also, thank you very much to Regina for coming in with her great mix of music, and also for the recipe as well. It's Mr. Ash Grunwald.

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G'day, David Innes with you. I'm on Saturday mornings with the Feel Good Radio Show, KRRFM. 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

0: 20 degrees currently. I think we're heading for a top around about 22, 23 degrees today. It's a beautiful day outside, a bit of a breeze. Birds are singing and the sun is shining and people are getting out and about doing what needs to be done. So whatever you're up to, I hope you're doing it in a safe way and you are getting it happening. If you're not getting it happening and you're not feeling very well in general, you're feeling run down, you're feeling tired, you're feeling anxious and depressed and things like that, that is partly a human reaction to the stresses of life as well. So it can happen to the best of us. You can be depressed, you can have anxiety conditions, you might be a first responder, you might even be a veterinary surgeon, possibly a solicitor or a lawyer, even a policeman or, you know, in that fireman or whatever it is. You might be sort of unemployed and you've got things happening as well. So different ends of the scale, people can get depressed. And as you can imagine, some of those areas there of working people, you can understand how they would be depressed and get anxious about various things that they got to look at and be responsible for during their career. So if you are, you know, you're not doing that, but you are, you know, leading a bit of a quiet life, you're sort of, you're not working, you're feeling a bit depressed about that, or you're a bit anxious, just need to remember that you're not the only one in the world that is having that condition. However, we're not trying to make light of it either, so you need to sort of get things happening, and you need to realise that if you keep going in that general direction, as I've said before, being depressed and anxious is going to take you to places where you don't really want to go. So best thing to do is to sort of acknowledge to yourself that you've got a problem, and you know, go and talk to a person who will know what you're actually talking about. So you go to the doctor, and or even just talk to somebody. Just mention, I'm not really handling things all that well, and hopefully they will at least listen to what you have to say. And sometimes it's what you need. Other times you feel a bit overwhelmed. You go to the doctor. He might say, well, possibility you might be depressed and a bit anxious. If you feel like you can do it, go and talk to a psychologist. And talking is the thing. You can't just keep bottling it up. You keep bottling it up, you're going to explode one day, and you don't want to do that. You want to live the rest of your life in some sort of peace and serenity, and be at peace with yourself and with what's going on around you as well. There's a lot of things going on. You know, especially, well, one thing going on, a lot of people know about the land clearing that's happening around. No one seems to really know exactly what's going on, but land clearing and doing things like that can even make people depressed and anxious and upset and sad about things that go on like that. If you are sort of feeling like that, you don't really need to, the quack's going to say, well, maybe you should be taking some tablets. You don't have to do that. You can say, well, doctor, I might now know what possibly is going on with me. I might change a little bit of my lifestyle and see if I can sort of improve my outlook. And music is the thing. Music is a free thing. It's a worldly attitude that you have, and it will make you feel better. And even if it's loud music, whatever it is, music is a thing. And just turn the music up on your local community radio, and get a bit of fresh air, open the doors, go outside, sit outside, have a cup of tea, and just look at life from a bit of a different angle. And sometimes that will help you to, you know, make a decision on how you need to do to look forward in a positive way.
1: It's in the tonic.
0: It's Mr. Ash Grumwald in the studio doing Hammer. We also heard the track Give Me Back My Mojo. It's what we're trying to do.

0: And I'll die with a hammer in my hand.
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0: Yeah, it's Wendy Matthews there, and a couple of great tracks there, Friday's Child and also If Only I Could, and I can assure you that she sounds exactly like that live as she did in the studio, and she does as well. We've got plenty more music coming up for your listening pleasure. We've got Billy Burnett, Fleetwood Mac, bit of My Sex, couple from the Church, got some Hush and also some Rene Gay coming up in the next hour or so.
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That's Fleetwood Mac there on KRR, Isn't It Midnight. That's an alternate take of that particular track from the Tango in the Night tour. And Lindsey Buckingham on that wicked guitar. And you know he's a wicked guitar player because he's had a palace named after him, hasn't he? Also in there we had Johnny McPhee on the bass and some incredible bass work there. He doesn't get the recognition that he deserves either. So then we had those other tracks in there, Down Don't Bother Me, and also Early in the Morning featuring...

0: Cyndi Lauper and Charlie Musselwhite featuring on the Down Don't Bother Me on the Mississippi saxophone and on the electric guitar with Early in the Morning, Mr. Pedro King, BB Pedro King. It's coming up to 3 minutes to one. You know what goes on at the top of the hour.
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pushing up to 21 degrees here in Candos. Don't forget, if you're walking up the street today and you're walking slow, someone's going to run you over. So if you are walking fast, you're going to run someone over yourself. So what would you take out of that 50-50?

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1: Hello, I'm Lewis Donaldson. State and Territory Ministers have lodged serious concerns about the large number of aged care patients stuck in public hospitals. Aged care advocates say more than 3,300 older Australians are facing delayed discharge from hospitals around the nation, while others are waiting in emergency departments. New South Wales Health Minister Ryan Parks says the ministers have raised the matter with their federal counterpart Mark Butler during talks today.
2: We need to see more aged care packages and home care packages become available and the value of those home care packages be delivered in totality and in full so we can get patients out of our hospitals. We emphasise the need for additional beds, but we all recognise that that is more of a medium to long term solution.
1: Meantime, Mr Butler has defended the government's spending record on aged care amid rising demand.
3: Increases in aged care demand, increases in demand for people getting support at home. And it's no surprise that you're also seeing more older Australians in hospitals. This reflects a community-wide phenomenon.
1: The families of two Australians thought missing in the Nepal-Tibet flood have confirmed their loved ones are safe. This development has seen the number of Australians unaccounted for in the disaster revised down to 36. Meantime, the federal government is being called to hold China accountable for a humanitarian and environmental crisis in Tibet. With the detail, Shannon Kirkwood.
4: The Australia-Tibet Council says Beijing's decades-long pursuit of large-scale mining, mega dams and water diversion infrastructure without the consent of local communities is causing severe environmental damage. More than 1,200 people have died and more than 5,000 are missing following last week's catastrophic flash flood in Nepal and Tibet. CEO Zoe Bedford says it exposed a critical information vacuum caused by China's lockdown of the Tibetan Plateau. The Council is calling on the Prime Minister and Foreign Minister to raise the issue at the United Nations this month.
1: In Queensland, an ambulance service dispatch outage has reportedly led to a major backlog of cases. The Courier-Mail is reporting a planned upgrade may be to blame for the statewide 000 call centre outage, which began yesterday and forced operators to revert to a manual process. The issue was fixed early this morning. The state government is seeking information on the impact on patients. More Australians have been reported as having a secondary job. The labour account figures for the June quarter have been released by the Australian Bureau of Statistics today. Over that period, the number of filled jobs rose by 110,700 to 16.3 million, a fifth straight quarterly rise. That increase was driven by a 4.6% rise in secondary jobs, while there was a slight fall in average hours worked per job. A man has been accused of attempting to smuggle 163 native reptiles from Sydney to Hong Kong. The National Environmental Protection Agency says the reptiles were allegedly concealed inside parcels of leather bags and slippers between December 2025 and March this year. The 21-year-old, who is a Chinese national, has been remanded in custody and will front court next month. Turning to sport, Nick Kyrgios can return to tennis today after accepting a one-month ban for drug use. Kyrgios tested positive to cocaine, which he says he took on a night out in Spain in June. The International Tennis Integrity Agency accepted the drug use was outside of competition. Kyrgios has been provisionally suspended since the 4th of August, meaning his one-month ban expires today. The 31-year-old has reportedly checked himself into a treatment program.
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7: We're expecting a sunny afternoon, light winds becoming westerly 15 to 20 k's in the middle of the day, daytime maximum temperatures between 16 and 23, 21 degrees the top expected in Mudgee today, Bathurst 18, Orange 16, Lithgow 18 and Katoomba top of 19 degrees. Tomorrow partly cloudy, high chance of showers in the south, medium chance elsewhere, the chance of a thunderstorm in the afternoon and evening, winds northwest to northeasterly, 20 to 30 k's becoming northwesterly, 30 to 45 in the morning, then turning westerly, 25 to 40 in the evening, the overnight temperatures falling to between 6 and 10, daytime maximums reaching 20 to 28 degrees, and for Sunday, mostly sunny, winds westerly, 25 to 40 k's tending west to southwesterly, 25 to 35 during the morning, then becoming light during the evening. Overnight temperatures falling to between 4 and 10, daytimes reaching 15 to 22, and for Monday, partly cloudy, the chance of morning fog, slight chance of a shower in the south, near zero chance of rain anywhere else, light winds becoming west to southwesterly 15 to 25 k's during the morning, then tending south to southwesterly 15 to 20 during the evening, the overnights falling to between 3 and 7, daytime maximums reaching between 14 and 21 degrees. Here in town it's sitting on 21 degrees at 6 minutes past 1 o'clock. A bit more Fleetwood Mac for you, Sisters of the Moon. And how sweet it is.

0: Yeah, great band to see live. That is My Sex there, Castaway, and also Falling In and Out with You. It's 18 minutes past one.
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0: 21 degrees here in Candos. You've got Nick here in the chair taking the bus for a drag out of town and around town as well. We are having a couple of things happening in the near future. We've got our renowned band Canoth coming in, and they'll be playing live at the Henbury Sports Club this Saturday night from, 18th of October, from 7 p.m. late. Doesn't make sense, actually. I should have read that through before I started on that one, but 18th of October, apparently. Get some friends together and join and singing in dancing. Bistro will be open and the free courtesy bus will be running. Phone the club on 63794101 for further information to book a table and the bus. Henbury Sports Club, proudly sponsoring KRRFM. We're going to have to make a bit of sense out of that, and so somebody else can read it, make some sense to you while you're listening to it. Also got the Candos IGA 3-day special starting Friday the 4th of September. That's today to Sunday the 6th of September. 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It's the church. Constant in Opal.

I don't suggest you take much notice of that sponsorship there on behalf of the Henbury Sports Club. For now, we have to, get the KRR Mafia to check that out, because none of that makes any sense to me, and I don't think it makes a lot of sense to anyone else.

0: Yeah, I'm not going yet. I might go around about 4 o'clock. That's actually the second band I ever saw live in my existence up to this point of time, and that was in 1977 on the school oval. And unbelievable. Everybody's just going around telling everybody to go and get rocked for some reason. I'm not exactly sure why. That's a band called Hush, Rough, Tough and Ready, and Boney Moroney. Or first up, we had The Church doing Constantinople, and also a track called Almost With You. It's 24 minutes to 2.
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0: Yes, that's some wicked stuff there from Etta James, The Blues Don't Care. First up, we had Adele, Rolling in the Deep, and Rumour Has It. And the rumour is saying that we've got news and the weather coming up. Well, news anyway. We haven't got the updated weather as yet, so news at 2 o'clock, and it's sitting on 21, almost 22 degrees here in town.
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2: Hi guys, this is Fred from the Candice Marston Men's Shed. 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

0: Yeah, crowd saying it all there. That's Foreign Alive, obviously, with Cold as Ice and also Double Vision. First up, either side of the news, in fact, we had two from Etta James, The Blues Don't Care, and also Beware of a Dog with a Bone. It's trying to break up your home. It's coming up to 18 minutes past two.
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0: Yeah, rocking the house down there with a band called The Cult, and we had Love Removal Machine, also Spirit Walker. First up, Daddy Cool with Daddy Rocks Off and You Never Can Tell. That was a live version. It was 25 minutes to 3, and it's sitting on 21 and a half degrees.
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0: There's a woman there who'll blow your brains out in more than one way, I'd say. That is Shamika Copeland, and we had Wild Wild Woman and also Steaming Windows. First up, Danielle Nicole Shebelin. She just calls herself Danielle Nicole in the music industry with her husband Brandon Miller, Gaslight, and also a track called Love on My Brain. It's coming up to the 3 o'clock news, 6 minutes to three.
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3: Good afternoon, I'm Shannon Kirkwood. A group of Australians are on their way to Nepal to assist in disaster response efforts. 36 Australians remain unaccounted for in Nepal and Tibet following deadly floods. That figure has been revised down after two Australians were found safe. Station officer with Queensland Fire Department, Matt Herbert, is one of the 15 drone operator specialists who have answered the call to help those in the disaster zone.
4: It's an honour definitely to go over and help out. That's why we tend to do all this type of training over the years.
3: 1,200 people have died in the flood and around 4,200 are still missing. President of Palau, Surinder Whips Jr. says the message from the Pacific Islands Leaders Forum on China's recent missile test is clear. There was no unanimous condemnation of the test in the joint statement released at the conclusion of talks yesterday.
5: The test happened.
6: Yeah, it's happened.
5: And the Pacific Islands weren't informed. The ones that were informed late. And so I think the message from the forum is clear that transparency needs to happen. The process with the international standards of 24 hours, at least 24 hours notice, needs to be adhered to.
3: The Australian government has also defended the strength of the statement, while two Pacific nations opposed the messaging. The Supreme Court in New South Wales has heard the killer of Molly Ticehurst called a woman he'd met on Tinder following the stabbing. The call took place 2 hours after Daniel Billings murdered his ex-girlfriend in Forbes in regional New South Wales in 2024. In the early hours of the 22nd of April 2024, Billings told the woman he was sorry he murdered Ms. Ticehurst. The woman told police she was shocked as she described the murder during their brief conversation. The court in Orange has heard today Billings fled to a mutual friend's property where the friend soon alerted police. Billings was out on bail at the time of the murder. The crime led to the New South Wales government passing Molly's Law, which makes it mandatory for electronic monitoring devices to be worn by people who are on bail for certain domestic violence charges. The National Domestic, Family and Sexual Violence Counselling Service can be reached on 1800 RESPECT, 1800 737 732. A multicultural community leader in Queensland says receiving a prestigious state award has been a humbling experience. The Wise Eduardo Jordan has the story.
7: Awards have been issued to leaders and organisations supporting KAL communities across Queensland. State Minister for Multicultural Affairs Fiona Simpson has acknowledged the community for their efforts.
8: It's a wonderful month of celebration. There's certainly the opportunity of a showcase of our diverse cultures throughout Queensland.
7: Founder of Te Korowai Aroa, Mari Narongo Bartlett-Johnson, won the Minister Awards for her work with Maori and Pacifica communities.
9: I feel blessed and humbled. It's been a long journey and you don't sort of get here by yourself.
7: The winners were honoured at a ceremony last week at the conclusion of Multicultural Queensland Month.
3: And the number of acting seeing eye dogs across Australia has risen to record levels. After almost 2 years of intensive training, 35 seeing eye dogs have graduated across the country today, taking the total number of active dogs to 266. Turning to sport now, in tennis, Dane Sweeney is the last Australian left in the men's singles draw at the US Open. Sweeney caused a major upset this morning, taking out the 13th seed Lorenzo Musetti 3-6, 6-1, 6-2, 6-2. Alex de Minaur, Alexei Popperin and Tristan Skulcate all lost their second round matches this morning. And the San Francisco 49ers have touched down in Melbourne today ahead of the league's first ever regular season game at the MCG next Friday. The 49ers will take on the LA Rams.
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0: 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Happy hour Thursday and Friday from 12 noon and again on Saturday at 7:30pm. 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

0: Yes, Billy Gibbons, you rock, mate. That is ZZ Top there. We had Fuzzbox Voodoo and also Pincushion. First up, we had a double in there from George Thorogood and the Destroyers going back. That's an interesting track if you listen to the words, because that's talking about Chess Records in Chicago, 2120 South Michigan Avenue was their address. First up, we had $20 gig. Excellent. It's 26 minutes to 4. I'm rocking off at 4.
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3: 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And if they're under 8, hold their hand when you're walking with them. It's the steps you take that can keep them safe.

0: Yeah, it's a band called Girls School. We had a double shot there, Tush, and also I'm the Leader of the Gang. First up, Joan Jett and the Blackhearts, Cherry Bomb, and Do You Want to Touch Me? Oh, yeah, it's 12 minutes to 4.
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Yeah, they are Motorhead and they play rock and roll. That is Motorhead, in fact, and a track called Emergency. It's coming up to 5 minutes to four. I'm going to knock off at 4 o'clock. Just before I do knock off, today is the 4th of September, as you may know. If we go back to this date back in 1970, the very tragic and unfortunate passing of Alan Blindow Wilson from Cairns Heat. So I'm filling in for Bill tomorrow evening, and I'll be here at 6 going through to whenever I feel like falling down and going home. So I'm going to do a tribute. If you heard the program before and what I do over a number of years, I've been doing the program. I always play Cairns Heat nearly every program, and I'm a huge fan, and I'm just very much respect for the ability for songwriting and just harmonica playing, slide guitar of Alan Blindow Wilson from Cairns Heat. So we're going to talk about him tomorrow night. We're going to play as much music featuring him as we can, and mix a little bit of other stuff in around that as well. So I'll be looking forward to coming in tomorrow night at 6 o'clock and doing that. So that should be good. I'm looking forward to doing that, filling in for Bill. So if you are not doing anything tomorrow evening much, crank it up after 6 o'clock, and I'll be coming in and doing that tribute to Alan Blindow Wilson. It's 4 minutes to four, and thank you very much, as I said, for tuning in. I hope your afternoon has gone well. Someone is on the phone. They're obviously not listening to the program, so I can't really do both things at the same time, although I could. But I'm sort of in the middle of trying to finish off the program at the moment. So I'm knocking off at 4 o'clock. We'll mix up some music between 4 and 6. And then George will come in, and he will entertain you with his country mix between 6 and 10 o'clock. He might even come in a little bit longer as well. But I don't know whether Robin's all that well again either. So pass on my regards to Robin. Everybody involved in the station will pass on their regards. I think I can say that on behalf of everybody. And I hope whatever is going on, I got a bit of an idea myself, but it's not one of these things that's going to be easy to sort of do anything all that positive to 100% sort things out. But we do hope that she's going to be okay in the long run and come in and do her excellent country programs. Okay, I'm going. I'll enjoy the rest of the evening. I'll catch you tomorrow, coming in, filling in for Bill, as I said, and I'll be here at 6. I hope you can be here at 6 as well.

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1: Hello, I'm Lewis Donaldson. Two people have been pulled alive from tunnels in Nepal more than a week after deadly floods. Here's how rescuers celebrated the moment. 4,200 are still missing, including 36 Australians, while 1,200 people have died in the flood and around. That figure has been revised down after two Australians were also found safe. Nationals leader Matt Canavan is standing by his comments that a feminisation of school curriculums has led to the rise of the manosphere. The Australian Education Union called those remarks a fundamentally incorrect portrayal of Australia's education system, to which Canavan says it's not all schools. Deputy Premier of New South Wales Prue Carr has rejected Canavan's standing.
2: Where do I start with Matt Canavan's comments? The fact that he thinks it is the feminisation of the curriculum just shows how out of touch he is with the actual challenge that parents are wrestling with right now. Teaching young people to be respectful of one another is not feminisation. That's helping young people be good human beings.
1: Health researchers say First Nations people lost more than 317,000 years of healthy life due to premature death or living with disease or injury. Laura Devoy has the details.
3: The Australian Institute of Health and Welfare has released the 2022 data today. The main disease group contributing to total burden for First Nations people, mental health conditions and substance use disorders. The fatal disease groups included cancer, injuries and cardiovascular diseases. Those factors accounted for 54% of burden in males, while living with illness accounted for more of the burden in females. While the report has found the proportion of total fatal burden overall declined slightly in the decade to 2022.
1: Five people have been hospitalised after a forklift fire at a commercial site in Brisbane. Seven trucks were deployed to the scene this morning where firefighters battled a blaze that had spread to neighbouring refrigerated shipping containers. A Queensland official says the fire spread from the forklift and was spurred on by the container insulation foam. Queensland Ambulance Service says two women were taken to hospital in life-threatening conditions and three men were transported for smoke inhalation. The president of Argentina, Javier Milei, has escalated his country's dispute with Britain over the Falkland Islands. President Milei has vowed new measures to halt an oil project near the British-controlled archipelago and has praised US President Donald Trump for saying Washington could reconsider its neutral stance on the island's sovereignty. The Argentine leader has announced sweeping actions aimed at stopping a British and an Israeli company's plans to drill in the coming months. Argentina considers the project an illegal exploitation of resources in waters it claims as its own. A severe weather update has been issued for wind, storms and increased fire danger for the country's southeast. The Bureau of Meteorology's David Croc has more on tomorrow's forecast.
4: Now, in terms of hazards, we're looking at damaging winds which could bring down trees and damage roofs, minor to moderate flooding again for parts of Victoria and Tasmania, and a total fire ban for the Sydney area with hot and windy conditions there.
1: And to sport, South Sydney fans will be able to cheer on Jai Arrow tonight when he takes the field for his 100th game. Arrow was forced to retire from the sport after being diagnosed with motor neurone disease earlier this year. The Rabbitohs have named him in the lineup against the Roosters tonight so he can reach the milestone despite his diagnosis. Roosters utility Connor Watson says his club will be there to celebrate with him too and is expecting a packed stadium in Sydney. Meantime, in tonight's other NRL match, the Titans play the Dolphins.
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0: Sunset on the Rocks is back on Saturday the 5th of September at the Rahlstone Region Community Association on Cox's Creek Road. The community stage kicks off at 4 with local acts, including Around Here, Oscar Sander, Dave Vladis, and then Oscar Laver and Meg. Then enjoy a hearty dinner before two sets from the incredible Hat Fitz and Cara, bringing their signature mix of blues, roots and gospel. 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
2: 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And remember to drive smoothly. 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If you start sliding in a front-wheel drive car, ease off the accelerator to allow the front wheels to regain grip and keep them pointed where you want to go. In a rear drive car, lift off the accelerator pedal as smoothly as possible, steer where you want to go, then gently reapply the accelerator when the car has straightened out. Don't try to power out of the slide.

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4: Hello, I'm Lewis Donaldson. Prime Minister Anthony Albanese says he has spoken with Nepal's Prime Minister, Birendra Shah, to extend Australia's deepest condolences after the deadly flash floods. In a post on social media, Mr. Albanese says Australia stands by Nepal and is continuing to provide humanitarian aid where it's needed most. The Australian government says 36 Australians remain missing after two more people were safely located today. The World Meteorological Organization says people should expect months of extreme heat, floods and drought this summer. The latest outlook indicates the El Niño weather phenomenon is intensifying. Parts of Queensland and New South Wales are currently experiencing their first heat wave of the season, with temperatures in the mid-30s yesterday. WMO Secretary General Celeste Sorlo says El Niño will deliver a major blow to communities, economies and supply chains across the globe.
5: So many sectors will be affected: agriculture, trade, fisheries, health, energy, transport, water resources, disaster management, to name but a few. We are already seeing disruption and devastation from droughts and floods and extreme weather. We expect these impacts to multiply and cascade.
4: Meantime, a total fire ban has been issued for the Greater Sydney region tomorrow after authorities issued an extreme fire danger forecast for Saturday. The Bureau of Meteorology has forecast unseasonably warm conditions and a potential top of 31 degrees alongside strong winds for the country's southeast. New South Wales Rural Fire Services have urged residents to take action now and understand their fire risk. Brisbane is readying itself for the opening night of the Brisbane Festival tonight with this year's theme, Switch On, Light Up, Come Alive. This year, almost 70% of the program is free, with attractions including a giant sing-along, karaoke that includes 32 microphones. That's alongside the expanded fireworks show. Festival goers are, though, advised there will be extra buses available on top of normal services, as no ferries operate due to strike action from the Maritime Union of Australia over pay and safety conditions. The festival runs until the 26th of September. AI models have shown promising results in predictions of ICU mortality. With more, Shannon Kirkwood.
6: Researchers from Charles Darwin University and the Australian Catholic University found artificial intelligence could help clinicians make more efficient and accurate decisions when it comes to intensive care. Two algorithms had accuracies of 98.33% and 98.23% in predicting the mortality of ICU patients and then deciding what conditions affected mortality. The researchers say these systems could assist clinicians in identifying high-risk patients who require urgent attention or targeted early intervention.
4: Councils across New South Wales say urgent action is needed to deliver safe, reliable and affordable water services. Local Government New South Wales and the state's Water Directorate have launched a six-point regional water action plan today. LGNSW President Mayor Darcy Burns says long-term funding certainty is required to avoid a widespread crisis, as councils are expected to maintain ageing infrastructure and absorb growing costs. The state's Auditor-General has found almost $1 billion is needed to keep water infrastructure operational. Turning to sport, Geelong and Carlton will meet at the MCG tonight in the first of the AFL's elimination finals. The Cats are coming off a week off, while the Blues beat Melbourne last week to keep their season alive. Tonight's winner will go on to face Fremantle in Perth next week.
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0: Tune in to George's Friday Night Country every week from 6 p.m. right through till midnight. You'll hear a little of old, a little of new, and a little of gospel. 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
2: That was Willow by Taylor Swift, and now we've got a notice coming from the Candos High School. Next Wednesday, the 9th of September, the show team and the hospitality kids are running the pop-up restaurant. It's a three-course meal for $25. There will be fun games and trivia going on at night, and we hope to see you there.
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2: Oh, we're going to be doing, like, the show team has decided on games like pin their tail on our cow Kudgy, but it won't be Kudgy, don't worry.

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0: Dolly Parton 9 to 5. We hope you enjoyed it. The next song is Thunder Rolls by Brooks Jefferson. Hope you enjoyed our music. And this is me saying goodbye. I'm Eva.
1: 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Bye.
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G'day, David Innes with you. 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
1: Hello, I'm Lewis Donaldson. Two people have been pulled alive from tunnels in Nepal more than a week after deadly floods. Here's how rescuers celebrated the moment. It comes as two Australians have also been found. It's understood they were uncontactable but are safe and did not require consular assistance. It brings the number of missing Australians to 36. Prime Minister Anthony Albanese says he has today spoken with Nepal's Prime Minister Birendra Shah to extend Australia's deepest condolences to Nepal and the more than 1,200 people who have died. An independent senator says skilled migrants should be the number one priority as the AI boom and housing sector face staff shortages. It comes as Jobs and Skills Body, the Powering Skills organisation, warned Australia needs 72,000 more electricians and related tradespeople by 2030 to meet project demand. Speaking to the ABC, David Pocock says he doesn't understand why there can be a shortage of something so critical.
2: And you know, this is one of my huge frustrations about this immigration debate, the population debate. We have both sides of politics arguing over the number, how big it should be, what shouldn't be. The Nationals saying, well, we want to cut migration, but we don't want to cut backpackers who are working on farms. We have no plan. Surely that's the starting point, is you actually come up with a 10-year plan, a 20-year plan on migration.
1: Liberal leader Angus Taylor says he doesn't want the school curriculum politicised and expressed his concern as what he called teachers pushing political agendas in the classroom. It comes as Nationals leader Matt Canavan stands by his comments that a feminisation of school curriculums has led to the rise of the manosphere. Mr Taylor did acknowledge there are many wonderful teachers.
3: I think there's many wonderful teachers in this country, many wonderful teachers in this country, but it is not appropriate that there be mock climate protests in a school engineered by a teacher, and that's what we have seen. I don't think it's appropriate that a teacher should be wearing a Free Palestine badge.
1: The Australian Education Union has fired back at the criticism, labelling them a fundamentally incorrect portrayal of the education system. H5 bird flu has for the first time been recorded in mammals in Victoria. The state's acting chief veterinary officer, Dr. Cameron Bell, says there's been a confirmed case in a red fox at Torquay and a suspected positive case in a dolphin at Lawn. Since late June, the state's confirmed 212 positive bird flu cases. Meantime, H5 bird flu has been recorded in Sydney for the first time. A greater crested tern discovered on the northern beaches has been confirmed as having the deadly virus. A severe weather update has been issued for wind, storms and increased fire danger for the country's southeast. The Bureau of Meteorology's David Croc has more on tomorrow's forecast.
4: Now, in terms of hazards, we're looking at damaging winds which could bring down trees and damage roofs, minor to moderate flooding again for parts of Victoria and Tasmania, and a total fire ban for the Sydney area with hot and windy conditions there.
1: Turning to sport, Jai Arrow will record his 100th NRL appearance tonight when the South Sydney Rabbitohs take on the Sydney Roosters in the final round of the home and away season. Like last week, Arrow will take the field and be the Rabbitohs' first interchange with Cody Walker to come on. Arrow was forced to retire from rugby league earlier this year after being diagnosed with motor neurone disease. In the other match tonight, the Gold Coast Titans will take on the Dolphins.
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7: And a forecast the rest of Friday: clear winds, west to northwesterly, 15 to 20 k's. And for tomorrow, the 5th of September, Saturday, partly cloudy, minimum chance of showers most likely in the afternoon and evening. And a chance of a thunderstorm in the afternoon and evening. Damaging winds possibly on and east of the ranges. Winds east northwesterly, 15 and 20 k, turning north-northwestly, 35 to 50 k before dawn, then turning west to northwesterly in the middle of the day. Overnight temperatures falling between 7 and 11. Daytime temperatures reaching between 21 to 28. So we're going off to Bathurst tonight. It's 6 tonight, 23 tomorrow. Katoomba 9 tonight, 23 tomorrow. Lithgow 8 tonight, 23 tomorrow. Mudgee 7 tonight, 26 tomorrow. Orange 7 tonight and 20 tomorrow. And at the moment, on Ag 7 New Candles, it is 17 degrees. And you with George for Friday Night Country.

0: The Rylestone Club is open 7 days a week, 2 p.m. till 9 p.m. Monday and Tuesday, Wednesday, Thursday and Saturday, 11 a.m. till close, Friday 10 a.m, Sunday 11 a.m. till closing. 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

Yeah, you're on KRFM 98.7. You're with George for Friday Night Country right up till 10 o'clock. And the time is 18 minutes past 6 already. Time's getting long already. There we had Rick and Thel Kerry on our selection. Dusty Rankin, Promise to John. Red Lindsay, South Pacific Shore. And we had a community announcement. Mudgee Church Markets, St John's Anglican Church, corner of Church and Market Street, Mudgee. The market is held on the first Saturday of the month. 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Next market day will be Saturday the 5th of September with tomorrow. 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

Yeah, you're on KRRFM 98.7. There we had Brian Young, Melody of the Rain, Nathan Charlton, The Place I Call Home, and Ron Peters, the cowboy who never milked a cow.

Yeah, you're on KFM 98.7. We had Jackie Lee there walking at the midnight. And we had Shazza Lee. Can't understand him on there. And then we had Terry Gordon. I forgot to remember to forget. And it took me long too. 23 minutes to 7.

0: Behind the Wheel, promoting road safety to drivers in rural and regional Australia, thanks to the support of NRMA.
1: Overtaking on country roads requires patience and good judgment. On single lane roads, vehicles can approach at closing speeds of 200 kilometres per hour, meaning you have minimal chances of surviving a front impact. In adverse conditions such as heavy rain or fog, it's a good idea to forget about overtaking at all, unless on dual carriageways. When you're driving on a twisting country two-lane road, long straights are few and far between, and it can be tempting to take a chance in order to overtake. The important thing to remember is, if you're in doubt about your ability to pass safely, then don't. Wait until the road is clear for a long stretch or until an overtaking lane comes along. Impatience costs lives, and it's worth taking a few extra minutes to reach your destination rather than trying to overtake in risky situations.
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There we had Des Morgan there, Ward of Broken Hearts, Ron Sadler, The Old Man's Kingdom, and Slim Dusty, Many Yesterday to Go, and Donna Boyd there, Nowhere to Go.

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Yeah, you're on KRRFM 98.7. You're with George for Friday Night Country right up till 10 o'clock. And the time is 1 minute past seven already. There we have Patsy Rigger there. Have I told you lately? Matt Manning, You Gotta Go West, Young Fella, and Shirley Tom's Cabin in the Pines. 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Come and get some friends together and join in the singing and dancing. Brisbane will be open and the free courtesy bus will be running. 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

Yeah, you're on KRRFM 98.7. There we had Lindy Butler, Camel Wheel, Ray Kernighan, Rocking Alone, Noel Rocking Chair, Michelle Walker, Here for the Fight. And the time is 19 minutes past 7. And we've got a community announcement, coffee, cars and boot sale at the Mudgee Railway Station from 8 a.m. to 11 a.m. on the third Sunday of the month, run by the Cuddigong Valley Pioneer Vehicle Club. 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

Yeah, you're on KRRFM 98.7. There we had Australia, Buddy Williams there, Australian Bushman's Yodel, Lionel Long, Ballad of Cobb and Co, and Jeff Brown, Life's a Privilege.

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Yeah, you're on KRRFM 98.7. There we had Becky Cole, the Clown Song, Slim Dusty, Charlie Gray's Barn Dance, and Brian Letton, I am Australia Blue. And the time went long to 24 minutes to 8.

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Yeah, you're on KRRFM 98.7 there with Climb on Sea, Way Too Late, Barry Thornton, Talking Guitar, Dwayne Illicks, Little Old Wine Drinker Me, and Tracy Costa, The Old Tin Roof.

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There we have Billy Freeman there, Lights of Lismore, Tex Morton, Everything But You, Stan Wheeler, Fargo Minda, and Troy Cathedale there, Drive It.

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0: Yeah, you're on KRRFM 98.7. You're with George for Friday Night Country, right up till 10 o'clock, and the time is 20 minutes past 8. There we are, Red Lindsay. There's Today's Like Yesterday, Des Morgan. Will there be a place? And another one from Red Lindsay, Taking a Chance, which Slim does the answer to the pub with no beer. And the Seekers, Danny Boy and Cole Thompson, Mockingbird Hill. And we got a community announcement. Candice Markets are on the third Saturday of the month. Next market day will be back on Saturday, the 19th of September. Yummy scones, tea and coffee, plants, cakes, jams, honey, soy wax candles, handcraft, gifts, bric-a-brac, barbecue and more. 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

0: 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Hey, Jammo, tell them we're fair dinkum and our heritage is great.
1: Hey, Reggie, give it to them one more time.

Yeah, you're on KRRFM 98.7. There we had Peter Codere, Castle Ray Digger there, and Reg Poole, and Keith Jemison, Aussie Mates. 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Well, these next four songs go, four or five songs go out to Barbara, Martha, and Wilma over at in Adelaide. Hope you enjoy these three there, folks. Three or four or five, whatever.

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2: Nighttime is one of the trickiest times to drive in the country. 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If the other driver doesn't, avoid looking into his lights. 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If you need to, slow down and ease to the left-hand side of the road. Remember that other drivers on the roads may not be seeing things as clearly as you. A 60-year-old needs 6 times the illumination of a 21-year-old to see things clearly. Keep this in mind when driving after dark and use it as an incentive to make your vehicle as visible as possible. And make sure you check your tail lights, indicators, and the operation and alignment of your car's headlights before driving at night.

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I'll be playing all sorts of music from the 70s onwards. 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

Yeah, you're on KRRFM 98.7 with George, a Friday Night Country, right up till 10 o'clock. There we had Jed there, back through my yesterday's, Diane Lindsay, Family Tree, Owen Blundell, Ivanhoe Road, Keith Jamison, One Tree Plain, and Trudy Gumtree Waltz and Tanya Kernigan, Boys in Boots. So I hope Barbara and Martha and Wilma, I hope you enjoyed them three or half a dozen for you there. And the next one goes out to Eddie and Doreen down in Adelaide. Hope you enjoy these ones there, folks.

You're on KRRFM 98.7. Well, Eddie and Doreen, I hope you enjoyed that one there. And the next three go out to Steve at Toowoomba. I hope you enjoy these three, Steve.

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2: 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If the other driver doesn't, avoid looking into his lights. 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If you need to, slow down and ease to the left-hand side of the road. Remember that other drivers on the roads may not be seeing things as clearly as you. A 60-year-old needs 6 times the illumination of a 21-year-old to see things clearly. Keep this in mind when driving after dark and use it as an incentive to make your vehicle as visible as possible. And make sure you check your tail lights, indicators, and the operation and alignment of your car's headlights before driving at night.

Have a rest there, Reg. Don't get too excited. Well, hope you enjoyed them through there, Steve. It's all good up there, mate. And the time is 9:07. And that was there, what we had there. Rosie Gillette there, Blue Gums Call Me Home, and When the Jacaranda Blooms, and Play Me the Waltz of the Angels. Hope you enjoyed them, Steve. I'll talk to you next time, mate.

Yeah, that was Brad's Pool when the big mobs come to Bourke. And we got a community announcement, Running Stream Christian Fellowship meets Sunday mornings at 10 at the Old Schoolhouse in Running Stream at 10:30 a.m. Everyone is welcome. Keep in touch with our community, KRRFM. And the next three go out to Ross over Burrig. I hope you enjoy these three, Ross.

Yeah, you're on KRRFM 98.7 there. We're at Three Thamoni East there, where the White Face Cattle Room, and If We Were Millionaires, and Errol Joel Walsh. Well, folks, it's 20 minutes past nine, and the girls down in Adelaide have been waiting, Barbara and Martha and Wilma. Eddie and Doreen have been waiting for this song for a while. It's slipped my mind. I hope you enjoy this one there now. I think it's the right one. See how we go.

was coming by his cheery little bar. The Petersburg travelers got the meat from the creek, from the shaggy little dog with the busy little feet. Every chance he'd get, he'd travel on the trains, in and out of town through the open plains.

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Yeah, you're on KRRFM 98.7. There were Jonah Jeffries, since you went away, Tex Morton, Hand Me Down My Walking Cane, and John O'Day, Bob the Railway Dog. Sorry about that, girls, being a bit late, but anyway,

didn't mind a beer. So the copper loaded up the beer and it finished off his rounds, and just in case he grabbed some rum, then headed out of town. Well, he got to Lumbee's camp a little after dark. His camp had a lot to be desired, was Hessian and Stringy Bark. Lumbee was pretty dry, so they dragged up a big old log, got the fire going well, then got stuck into the grog. Well, they drank till after midnight, already started on the run. They talked of breaking horses and how Sheeran's shed should be run. Well, nature called on Lumbee at the edge of the fire's glow. He was doing his bit of business there when his hair reformed did show. Ed was about 3 foot tall and covered in long hair. Lumbee wasn't a religious bloke, but he said a little prayer. Well, Lumbee shook in terror

0: he made back to the fire, thought he was going round the bend, and bouncing along behind him came his hairy little friend. They got back to where Singo was, but he was in a hell of a state. The rum was starting to take effect. The owie said,
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0: Well, the copper shook his head and looked him up and down, and said to Lumpy, as coppers do, "Who's this bloody clown?"

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Yeah, you're on KRRFM 98.7. The time is 14 minutes to 10. It's getting down to skinny end of things now. There we had Pete Smith there, tribute to Cecil Pierce there, Alex Hood there, Chaff Bag Charlie, Mick Jones, the Desert Man, the Pillager Yowie.

left the run. And now there's only ruins decaying neath the sun. And the children join their mother up there in God's great home.

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3: Overtaking on country roads requires patience and good judgment. On single lane roads, vehicles can approach at closing speeds of 200 kilometres per hour, meaning you have minimal chances of surviving a front impact. In adverse conditions such as heavy rain or fog, it's a good idea to forget about overtaking at all, unless on dual carriageways. When you're driving on a twisting country two-lane road, long straights are few and far between, and it can be tempting to take a chance in order to overtake. The important thing to remember is, if you're in doubt about your ability to pass safely, then don't. Wait until the road is clear for a long stretch or until an overtaking lane comes along. Impatience costs lives, and it's worth taking a few extra minutes to reach your destination rather than trying to overtake in risky situations.

Yeah, there we had Keith Jamison and Lisa Smith there, My Grandfather's Clock, and Brian Watkins, Jane and Sue, and Slim Dusty, Rusty is Goodbye. Well, that's about it there, folks. It's 4 minutes to ten. Thanks for the messages, thanks for the emails, and thanks for the phone calls. I'll be back Sunday morning between 9 and 12 and do it all over again, so bye for now.

0: 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Overcome the strong.
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3: First thing you need to know is we're chatting with Vera Blue a little later on the show. Number 3 on the ARIA Albums Charts this week with the new album Modern Rituals. The second thing you need to know is that an email came into our inbox, which is maybe the most absurd email concept. What was it, like Grindr?
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4: Triana, picture this. You're on Grindr and you've got a hookup. You meet this guy, Silver Fox, right? Mm-hmm. And the moment that you realize this guy might actually be your friend's dad. That's exactly what happened to Kevin Sylvester, out and proud Australian artist.
3: Out and proud, you think?
4: Yeah, look, self-described demon twink, by the way, I'll have you know. Genuinely, Kevin is like the Y2K pop star that we need in 2026, and this song feeds me. It feeds me. It is so good. If you have been missing this sound out of your life, just if you can, take in the lyrics. This is the whole damn story. Kevin has spared no details.
3: Here it is. It's your headliner on The Sound of Now from Kevin Sylvester. It is called
4: Step by Step, Dad, in brackets. Kevin Sylvester, you're on The Sound of Now.

0: can't relate, but I'm certainly here for the tea. Kevin Sylvester, step-by-step dad. Dad in brackets.
1: Stacey's mom, 2026 edition.
0: Oh, great shout. I'd sing the heck out of this if it was on SingStar, that's for sure.
1: Put it in there. Bring back SingStar. Hello, you're on The Sound of Now. Welcome on in. My name is Triana Butler.
0: And I'm Alana Rosso. And I tell you what, Triana, you know, we've had a big week of music. I know we've got an interview coming up really shortly that Do Not Go Anywhere. We are talking to Vera Blue.
1: Yes.
0: But in the interim, we've been blessed this week because brand new Jaguar Jones dropped just as we're putting together the track list for this episode.
1: We're very lucky, and it's also a bit of a moment, if we can just kill the music for a moment.
0: Kill it.
1: The new album from Jaguar Jones is going to be called Beastmaster, and it releases January 29, 2027. It's the first time we've said 2027 on the show this year. It's coming. Time is accelerating at a rapid pace that terrifies me.
0: It's so scary. It's so spooky. But I tell you what isn't scary and spooky. Kawasaki Ninja. I mean, look, if I'm driving it, definitely scary and spooky. But Kawasaki Ninja, which is the motorbike, isn't it?
1: It's a specific kind of... It's the small one. It's
0: the green one. Yeah. The green one. It's the green one that you see. But this is just no exception to all the music that Jaguar Jones bring out over the last, like, 3 or 4 months. It just absolutely hits the mark. And this new album, I reckon, all hits, no skips. Calling it now.
1: Massive call.
0: Huge call.
1: Could you see me on the back of Kawasaki Ninja?
0: No, I could see you in the sidecar. Kawasaki Ninja, Jaguar Jones, you're on The Sound of Now.

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1: An icon.
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1: Big hello to everyone following us on Instagram as well at thesoundof.now. A bunch of people just came through. Daniel's in. There's Daniel and there's a Dan. Different people. Ethan's in there. Crystal, Anne, Pen, Kia. Incredible people. We are very, very close to hitting 500 followers.
0: Oh, let's go. Nice.
1: At thesoundof.now on Instagram. We'll see you over there.
0: Should we make a little, should we do a little prize for our 500th follower?
1: I don't think you're legally allowed to do that.
0: Okay, we can't do that. Never mind.
2: What's happening in music right now? This is the news.
1: All right, I know you're excited for new music from Greta Ray.
0: Oh, you know I am. I've been following Greta Ray for about 10 years now, because when I think back, Drive was one of my first songs that I heard by Greta Ray back in the Unearth days. So,
1: oh yeah, I'm quite late to Greta Ray, but I loved Positive Spin was that most recent album.
0: Great album. Yeah, I find, and I don't know about you, Triana, but you probably might have an artist that you follow that releases music at really pivotal times in your life when you just need their music the most.
1: Unfortunately, minus Taylor Swift.
0: Okay.
1: No, that's unfortunately so fair. But, you know, we have a wealth of content to dive into there from Taylor. So it makes sense to me. And what album is this that we're at on now?
0: What number album? Yeah. That's a great question.
1: Three or four, surely?
0: I think at least four. But this brand new album, I mean, again, you know, I think back to when she's been releasing music for me, because she is that artist for me, always there. Heart Song, this brand new one. My gosh, do I need to hear this week?
1: Yeah.
0: Huge fan.
1: Here it is from Greta Ray. This is Heart Song. It's the Sound of Now.

0: most beautiful band-aid I could have for my problems right now. Heart song.
1: What a beautiful way you talk about music, Alana Rosso. Oh,
0: this is true. This one really got me. It genuinely... I just needed it this week, Triana. So thank you, Greta Ray, and thank you for doing everything that you do for the last 10 years and hopefully another 10 years more and more.
1: You're on The Sounder now, Triana Butler and Alana Rosso with you. Now for quite a change of pace, an artist out of the UK who has worked with really the who's who in terms of writing and production. And you would know some of his earlier hits, some of his collaborations, when you look at the... Joel Corey and Amanda Kay is a great one. But when you look at the people who he's worked with, it's like Zara Larsson, Dua Lipa, Sugar Babes, Clean Bandit is in that mix, Julia Michaels, Craig David.
0: Get out. From the world Monday of music. All the way through Sunday.
1: We said Becky Hill is in there, Joel Corey, as you mentioned, Selena Gomez, Kylie Minogue, Beyonce.
0: Damn.
1: He's worked with everybody who has anything to do with music. He is one of the great modern pop songwriters, and when he gets to do exactly whatever the hell he wants on his own project, it goes off. We have a brand new album on the way called Bulldozer with 2 exclamation points at the end of it.
0: All caps.
1: This is the latest track off it. It also is all caps. It's called Muscle Marys. This is from MNEK. You're on The Sounder now.

different than them. That's MNEK with Muscle Marys off a brand new album called Bulldozer, which is on the way real soon. What's up? You're on The Sound of Now. Hey, Triana and Alana with you. Make sure you got us on Instagram at thesoundof.now. Now, Alana, Pep Talk, this trio out of Brisbane, out of Bris Vegas. Now, this week is Big Sound, which is the big, like, music industry kind of conference showcase kind of thing. Everyone makes their way to Brisbane. And Pep Talk always have the home ground advantage there. They do quite well out of that. So say hello to Pep Talk if you see him this week. This is new. It's called Bad People. You probably say it's

0: Sydney. That is Amar with There She Goes. Hey, you're on The Sound of Now. You're with Alana and Triana and shortly Vera Blue having a quick chat with us.
1: Yeah, right now though, Blackpink, one of the biggest K-pop groups in the world, have actually, in a really rare circumstance, had four solo artists all do really cool big things.
0: Right?
1: It's rare. Jennie from Blackpink back doing the solo thing now with brand new music. This one's called Heaven.

0: is the Sound of Now.
1: I'm really excited to chat with this next artist. I feel like just about everyone in Australia has been a fan of Vera Blue at some point over the last, where are we at now? 12, 13 years of this project. Vera Blue joins us right now on The Sound of Now. Hello, welcome.
2: Hello, thank you for having me. Yes, I think it's been about 11 or 12 years of Vera Blue,
1: yeah,
2: potentially.
1: Right.
2: 2015. Was when I kind of started the whole thing.
1: This new project has this real sense of like you finally coming to know yourself on it.
2: Yeah.
1: Tell me about how this came together.
2: Yeah, I mean, it was kind of just a natural evolution, I think, just through writing these songs. And every album that I do, I kind of find my voice a little bit more. I talk about things I, you know, will talk about differently on each album. But yeah, this album I love so, so much. It feels very, you know, it feels very honest and very raw and real. Modern meaning like the awareness, the now and rituals, meaning the emotional patterns and things that we turn to as humans to exist and to cope. And yeah, I think along the way of making this album too, I kind of realized that, you know, me as Celia Pavey and Vera Blue are just one entity. I feel like I have lots of different versions of self, and Vera Blue is just another version of Celia. So it's been really, really fun to delve into this world, and I hope people are enjoying it.
3: So you're synonymous with Vera Blue as a project, but how do you differentiate from the project and make the connection back to Celia?
2: I actually find it, you know, especially working on this album, I found it quite hard. I feel like I don't quite switch off. I think too, because, you know, I live and breathe the world of Vera Blue, and I'm constantly thinking about music, constantly living these, you know, experiences and memories and moments and things. So it's just morphed into one. But I think that in terms of the sounds, I guess sonically, the Vera Blue world is very in that kind of pop electronic, experimental, ethereal world, very cinematic. Whereas kind of, you know, whenever I start writing a song, it's always on a guitar or piano. It's always very folky. But yeah, it is very hard. I find it like I just live and breathe this project. It's just my life. So yeah. Cannot escape.
1: I'm glad you said cinematic, because that is like, that's the word. That's if you're creating a high fantasy film, or I don't know, I guess Netflix series is what they do. Get this one on line one.
2: It is very, very cinematic. It was so cool. Like just the evolution of working on this album and working with so many different producers. I found that all of them kind of understood the world I was leaning into. And I guess when I would go into the sessions, I would always talk about like what I would be listening to. I was listening to a lot of Enya, listening to a lot of Madonna, listening to, you know, all kinds of sonic landscapes, which I think inspired this world. And I grew up, you know, playing violin and listening to a lot of kind of Celtic music and stuff. So I think there's a lot of influence vocally in there just from, yeah, my background and things that I grew up with. So it's definitely cinematic. A couple of the producers I worked with are just incredible at the cinematic stuff, like Lockie Bostock, who produced Rituals and a bit of Brittle Wings. Like, so cinematic. I love it. I love it so much.
3: So you touched on that cinematic feeling. It's so present in your music. I personally feel like I'm taken to like a calm, comforting, like liminal space when I listen. And knowing your process now from start to end, like how you go to piano to guitar and then the acoustics, which act as those foundations. So what elements are you leaning on when you're performing live?
2: Oh, I mean, the live show is one of my favorite parts of making music and being able to perform it live. I really love making the show feel almost bigger than the record. I like to work with my band to create more impactful beats, more impactful subs. And I use my voice differently as well. I love to lean into like seeing what happens in the moment, being spontaneous with the vocal melodies and just kind of feeling it and seeing where, you know, where the energy goes vocally, which is really fun. But I do really like kind of leaning into dynamics and having those moments in the set where it's kind of like a bit more down to earth with Rituals, and then having the, you know, the grand crazy moments like Regular Touch or stuff like that. I really love having, you know, a nice big blend of, I guess, emotion and mood. I love having lots of mood and color and, yeah, versions of self. I think versions of self in a show is really fun.

0: Vera Blue Rituals, you're on The Sound of Now. We are lucky enough to be talking with Vera Blue.
1: This track, Rituals, right at the start of the project, feels maybe like it's your most, maybe it's the most intimate we've heard you. This feels so, so personal, this song.
2: Yeah, I think so. And I've had a few songs in the past that are quite intimate, but they always kind of build in terms of production. But this one builds very much in terms of vocals and vocal stacks and harmonies and just kind of having all of these different vocal parts wailing together, which I really love. And this song is the core song from the album. It's the moment where I realize that all of these little rituals and these things, these parts of life and things that I've been through, they're just all part of what makes me who I am, which is like a really, yeah, it's a special moment on the record to start there, and then Brittle Wing starts and you just like get a big slap in the face. It's like very whiplashy, but I kind of enjoy that about this album.
1: Oh, I wanted to ask about Brittle Wings. I've been waiting. That song scratches the itch in my brain that gets scratched by like Muse, by like like elements of Florence and the Machine. There's bits of like Linkin Park in there as
2: And
1: it feels real different from what we've heard from you in the past.
2: Yeah, there were moments on this album, I guess, where I've really leant back into that like late 90s, early 2000s dance music as well. And with those kinds of melodies, like when you listen to kind of a lot of the 90s pop stars of the time, like Madonna, they used a lot of those interesting chromatic, almost, you know, Middle Eastern style melodies, which I really lent into on this album. And it just happened naturally with the use of the chords. But Brittle Wings is such, you know, an epic moment on the album and so powerful. It's the ritual of destruction and, you know, the idea of like, I'm kind of talking to myself in the song, but if you imagine a friend who is kind of like, you know, they've given up. They're like, I give up on everything. I'm not going to bother trying. I can't be bothered to, you know, pick myself up. And then there's that other part of you or that friend that is like, no, you can do it. Come on, you can get back up. And I actually begin the set on my tour with this song. I always had this vision, and it's just such an epic way to start the show. It's really, really cool.

0: sound of now.
1: We are chatting with Vera Blue. She has a brand new album out called Modern Rituals, which is stunning.
2: So you mentioned some 90s influences. Who are your North Star inspirations, particularly amongst Australian artists?
3: I mean, definitely Kylie Minogue. She's incredible. Love, love, love Kylie. But there was also, yeah, like Madonna. There was also Enya. I love Enya with the cinematic soundscapes. Nine Inch Nails as well with the industrial production world. Bjork, was loving Bjork. Who else is there? I mean, I'm always really inspired by artists like, you know, even from the 60s and 70s, like Joni Mitchell and Joan Baez and stuff like that, that inspire that bring out that folky storytelling style. So, yeah, lots and lots of inspo on this album. But I think it was that thing too where I was just kind of, like, I didn't go into a session and go, I want to make a song like this. It was always like, this is what I'm kind of loving at the moment. Let's play with these chords and see where it goes. And inevitably it just kind of turned into this really cool gothic, you know, soundscape that was super emotional.
1: We're chatting with Vera Blue. The new album is called Modern Rituals. Now, you mentioned earlier, you were talking about Brittle Wings and you said that's the ritual of destruction. Is there a certain ritual that you're associating with each of the tracks on this project?
3: Yeah, definitely. For me, they're like emotional rituals. And I think back on like, you know, the ritual of awareness, which is rituals. And that is that moment where you kind of like look at yourself from bird's eye view and you go, I need to just stop trying to fix and change and, you know, be something else, be perfect. I need to just witness myself without, you know, with honesty, without needing to fix or change anything. And then there's, you know, with Maze, the ritual of return, which is, it's one of those things where, you know, you realize you will always kind of return to things no matter what, and you'll always make it out of certain situations, return to yourself or return to someone else. And the idea of that push and pull of wanting to stop yourself from wanting to know everything or knowing exactly how things are going to turn out, it's that like ignorance is bliss kind of concept as well. So, but yeah.
1: Okay, so we've got awareness, we've got ritual of destruction, ritual of return into Go Lucky, the big single.
3: So Go Lucky is the ritual of agency. So that song is all about like choosing your own destiny. Sometimes you kind of can't hit a crossroad in life and you go like, okay, I could either just not do anything or I could, you know, get forced to do something or I could just, it's that concept where you're just like, I am going to just choose. I'm going to make a choice as to whatever it is, whether it's like, I'm going to have a good day or a bad day, or I'm going to choose to talk to that person, make that choice with my career, make that choice with life. It's such a powerful moment. And it is just about freedom as well. It's about going like, oh yeah, I have free will. I can make these choices. It's cool.
1: Well, I know we don't have you for much longer, but I just really quickly want to go through so I make sure I've got them all. We've got, which is the ritual for imprints?
3: That is the ritual of devotion. That song is so beautiful. That this song is very much, you know, I'm in love, I'm married. And at the time when I was writing this song, it's very much about the power of love and how two people can, no matter what they go through, they, you know, stick together. And how people in your life in general can leave a mark, can leave an imprint on you, you know, memories and things like that. And, you know, it's whether it makes you stronger and stuff like that. So, yeah, it's a beautiful, beautiful song.
1: We might really quickly smash through the very last three rituals and then, Alana, if you've got one question to end it. In my head?
4: I want to know about the ritual.
1: Which is in my head?
3: It's very interesting. In my head is the ritual of intrusion. So all of the things that, you know, mistakes that you've made or things that people have done to hurt you, sometimes they can just come back to you and haunt you. So that is very much in my head.
1: In the corner?
3: In the corner is the ritual of resilience. So that song, that song was the first song that I put out from Modern Rituals. It felt so different. It felt like such a departure. And that song is so, you know, it's very tough. It's about being like, you know, no matter how many times someone can, you know, mess me up, you know, and hurt me, I'll always, you know, get back up again. It is a very powerful track where it's just like, it's a bit of a F you, you know, to whoever is, yeah.
1: And that,
3: you know,
1: final
3: hurt you.
1: And that final track is Parallel Desire.
3: Parallel desire is the ritual of, I don't know if it's longing. I'm trying to remember what the ritual of parallel desire is. I can't even remember that one. It is something like,
1: The ritual of the chase? I don't know.
3: no, it's the ritual of, oh, who's there? Who can help me with this one? I don't know why I can't think of this one. The
1: Team,
3: ritual of,
1: sub in someone.
3: I have it in my bag. Hang on. I
1: Oh
3: got
1: my
3: it right
1: God. Okay,
3: here.
1: hold on. She's
3: I
1: run off
3: don't know
1: camera.
3: why my brain is just not allowing me to remember things right now.
1: That is such a mood, honestly.
0: I know. I love this. This level of documentation, like genuinely
1: And
0: huge.
1: it's the world building as well, right? Like it shows that there is this beautiful, cohesive kind of idea across the whole project. I just love that. All right,
0: Oh
1: there's.
0: no. And the feedback with, oh, here we are. No.
1: Here you go.
0: I was going to say the feedback we're getting from fans as well is that they can feel that too, right? If people are feeling that in the music, they can
3: I have
0: resonate with
3: in
0: it.
3: here
1: So there's a
3: these
1: white
3: beautiful
1: envelope. Oh, what is
3: tarot
1: this?
3: cards. And because there's so many rituals, I always forget, but I have all of these. These are like the little totem tarot cards that have each ritual and the identity attached to them. So I've got Brittle Wings, Dorothy, Maze, Imprints. Here we go. The Tempted.
1: The Tempted.
3: Oh, sorry, the ritual of temptation.
0: Temptation.
3: Oh. Yeah, so this one is very much kind of wanting something that you can't have, or what, you know, desiring something that you probably shouldn't, maybe trying to make something happen that shouldn't happen, kind of thing. Very much just about like wanting something you can't have. I've written about it a few times. I wrote about it in private on Perennial, which is really fun. Everyone has that thing where they're like, I shouldn't be doing this, but I can't help myself.
1: Well, I will be stopping by the Vera Blue merch store immediately after this interview. Vera Blue,
3: Thank
1: the album is called Modern Rituals. Thank you so much for joining us. Really appreciate your time.
3: you for having me. That was awesome.

0: Sarah Blue with Go Lucky. It is The Sound of Now. Triana Butler and Alana Ross are with you. And that is the end of the show for this week. Thank you for being here. It's been real. And a huge thank you to Vera Blue for stopping on by. We've got the full playlist up on our website, joy.org.au/The Sound of Now. And you can get us on Instagram at thesoundof.now.
1: That's right. And very big thank you to our production coordinator, Liz Bush, to our tech manager, Michael Strauss, and Joy's music director, Michael Pohl. Our audio design is by Chris Kubacki. Our voiceover artist is the lovely Jeans. Mm-hmm. And a very big thank you to the hot, sexy, fun people at the CBAA. Thank you.
0: All right. To take us out tonight, the support act of Vera Blue's show last week was Jem Caster Daly.
1: Yeah.
0: Who's incredibly talented. Just such a stunning voice. And we thought we'd bring her brand new song to you.
1: This is Jem Caster Daly, Into Sunsets. See you next week.

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I acknowledge the traditional custodians of the lands this program is broadcast from. I pay my respects to elders past, present and emerging, and I extend that respect to other Aboriginal and Torres Strait Islander people who may be listening. Always was,

something. A bird that breathes fire and spits out death and destruction. A spitfire bird.

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3: It's time for our AMRAP Song of the Week. Tyla Rodriguez is a rising star of the country music scene. Here's her track, By the Time It's Over.

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3: And we certainly try our best, folks. Coming up to 18 minutes to 7 o'clock on this absolute beautiful morning again. We're at the fourth one in a week. It's unreal. And temperature's sitting on a nice 12 degrees. Very comfortable. And you're listening to Archie's Archives. I'm filling in for our mate Pete, who's having an RDO. And we're beaming out of the beautiful Cudgegong Valley, Candos and Ralston, all over Australia and right around the world. So I hope you're all enjoying the great music that we play. Okay, KRR 98.7 FM, community announcement. The Mudgee Church Markets, St. John's Anglican Church, the corner of Church and Market Street in Mudgee. The market is held on the first Saturday of the month. Local grown produce like fruit and veggies, homemade textiles, clothes, pre-loved books, jewellery, arts and crafts, and so much more. The next market is on today, Saturday, the 5th of September. And this is a community announcement, keeping you in touch with our community, of course, KRRFM. All right, we're going up to 7 o'clock, and then 7 o'clock I'll be bringing back some nostalgia music for us oldies all out there that, you know, we get a bit rocked off with all this new wave of music. Some of it's all right, but some of it's, anyone will say, a bit rubbish. But that doesn't matter. We've all got our own little thing to go. So we're going to kick off with a bit of Hoodoo Gurus this morning.

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1: Good morning. 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

You know, I worked a big package show in Fort Worth Saturday night. We had all day Sunday to rest and relax before I caught another flight. So I decided to walk downtown and get myself a little fresh air. Before long, I found myself in front of a big church on the corner of the square. Boy, I could hear that singing way out in the street. It sure was a beautiful sound. So I just walked up the steps and opened the door, started to go inside and sit down. But before I could, a young man walked over to me and said, "Excuse me, sir, but I can't let you in with that big black hat, those jeans, that beard and long hair." So I just left, went back outside, sat down on that curb. I thought to myself, that's the house of the Lord. That guy's got a hell of a nerve, telling me I can't worship anywhere I please. So right there in front of that church, I just knelt down on my knees. I said, "Lord, I know I don't look like much, but I didn't think you'd mind. I just wanted to be with your people, Lord. It's been a long time." A while ago, I saw a wino over there in the alley, all bent over in tears. And I thought how one stained glass window from this church would feed his family for years. And then there's those fine cars parked outside. Too many for me to count. It made me think how people walked for days to hear your Sermon on the Mount. Then there's those fine ladies in the choir, Lord, singing like they really love it. Hell, last night they were dancing on the front row of my show, drinking beer and screaming, "Sing shoving." You know, even John the Baptist wouldn't be welcome in this place, with his coat made of camel hair, sandals on his feet, and a long beard on his face. You know, Lord, when you come back to get your children and take them beyond the clouds to live forever in heaven with you, well, I'd sure hate to be in this crowd. You know, Lord, I'm not perfect. Some even call me no count. But I'll tell you, I believe a man is judged by what's in his heart, not his bank account. So if this is what religion is, a big car, a suit, and a tie, then I might as well forget it, Lord, because I can't qualify. Oh, by the way, Lord, right before they kicked me out, didn't I see a picture of you with sandals and a beard? I believe you had long hair, too. Well, this is Paycheck, signing off. I'll be seeing you, Lord. I hope.

0: The legend you are about to hear is true. Only the needle should be changed to protect the record.
1: This is the countryside. My name is St. George. I'm a knight. Saturday, July 10th, 8:05 p.m. I was working out of the castle on the night watch when a call came in from the chief. A dragon had been devouring maidens. Homicide. My job. Slay him. You call me, chief?
2: Yeah, it's the dragon again, devouring maidens. The king's daughter may be next.
1: Mm-hmm. You got a lead?
2: Nothing much to go on. Sid, you take that .45 automatic into the lab to have him check on it?
1: Yeah. You were right.
2: I was right?
1: Yeah. It was a gun. 8:22 p.m. I talked to one of the maidens who had almost been devoured. Could I talk to you, ma'am?
3: Who are you?
1: I'm St. George, ma'am. Homicide, ma'am. I want to ask you a few questions, ma'am. I understand you were almost devoured by the man. Is that right, dragon?
3: It was terrible. He breathed fire on me. He baned me already.
1: How can I be sure of that, ma'am?
3: Believe me, I got it straight from the dragon's mouth.
1: 11:45 p.m. I rode over the King's Highway. I saw a man. Stopped to talk to him. Pardon me, sir. Could I talk to you for just a minute, sir?
4: Sure, I don't mind.
1: What do you do for a living?
4: I'm a knave.
1: Didn't they pick you up on a 903 last year for stealing tarts?
4: Yeah? So what, do you want to make a federal case out of it?
1: No, sir. We heard there was a dragon operating in this neighborhood. We just want to know if you've seen him.
4: Sure, I've seen him.
1: Mm-hmm. Could you describe him for me?
4: What's to describe? You see one dragon, you've seen them all.
1: Would you try and remember, sir, just for the record? We just want to get the facts, sir.
4: Well, he was, you know, he had orange polka dots.
1: Yes, sir.
4: Purple feet, breathing fire and smoke.
1: Mm-hmm.
4: And one big bloodshot eye right in the middle of his forehead, and, like that.
1: Notice anything unusual about him?
4: No, he's just a run-the-mill dragon, you know.
1: Mm-hmm. Yes, sir, you can go now.
4: Hey, by the way, how are you gonna catch him?
1: I thought you'd never ask. A dragon net. 3:05 p.m. I was riding back into the courtyard to make my report to the lab. Then it happened. It was a dragon.
5: Hey, I'm the fire-breathing dragon. You must be St. George, right?
1: Yes, sir.
5: I see you got one of them new 45 caliber swords.
1: That's about the size of it.
5: You slay me.
1: That's what I wanted to talk to you about.
5: What do you mean?
1: I'm taking in a 502. You figure it out.
5: What's the charge?
1: Devouring maidens out of season.
5: Out of season? You never pinned that rap on me. Do you hear me, cop?
1: Yeah, I hear you. I got you in a 412, too.
5: A 412? What's a 412?
1: Overacting. Let's go.
0: On September the 5th, the dragon was tried and convicted. His fire was put out, and his maiden devouring license revoked. Maiden devouring out of season is punishable by a term of not less than 50 or more than 300 years.
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7: Good morning, I'm David Cameron. Rescue efforts in Nepal are continuing, with emergency teams searching tunnels for hundreds of workers feared trapped after devastating floods struck 10 days ago. Two workers have been rescued from a blocked hydropower tunnel. The body of a third person was found. Hira Shoba is the wife of one of the survivors.
8: It's become very difficult to get through the days and nights. Our entire family has been going through a hard time. It's been 10 days since the flood, and we had no idea how much mud and floodwater had entered the area. We kept hoping, but the authorities couldn't tell us anything.
7: Translation by the BBC. More than 5,000 people are unaccounted for across Nepal and Tibet, including 36 Australians. The Greater Sydney region is under a total fire ban today. It'll be warm across the city with fresh, too strong and gusty northwesterly winds. A new report has found national housing affordability declined even further over the past 12 months, hitting a new record low. Nationally, a median income household earning $125,000 can afford just 12% of homes that were sold over the past financial year. REA Group senior economist Angus Moore says the situation is unlikely to change soon.
9: The unfortunate news for home buyers is we're probably not going to see a big improvement in affordability in the near term. While home prices are falling and incomes growing, we're still expecting to see at least one more rate hike and possibly two. Where those forces balance out, higher rates versus lower prices, is hard to say, but it means we're probably not going to see big improvements, also not big declines either, in the next year or so.
7: A Russian drone has struck the headquarters of Ukraine's security service, the SBU, in central Kyiv, just 2 days before US mediators are expected to hold talks in the city. At least 12 people were injured in the attack. The BBC's James Landale reports from Kyiv.
6: The drone came without warning. We heard a brief whine before an explosion echoed across the rooftops and smoke rose into the sky. President Zelensky said the drone had hit Ukraine's security service, the SBU. The SBU headquarters is just over
7: the U in central Kyiv, just 2 days before US mediators are expected to hold talks in the city. At least 12 people were injured in the attack. The BBC's James Landale reports from Kyiv.
6: The drone came without warning. We heard a brief whine before an explosion echoed across the rooftops and smoke rose into the sky. President

0: signals Moscow's ready to step up its strikes before possible talks with US mediators at the weekend.
1: A festival celebrating woodland birds and their conservation is returning to regional Victoria. The week-long Feathery Festival gets underway today. It's been organised through a partnership between Connecting Country, BirdLife Castlemaine and Castlemaine Field Naturalist Club. Connection Country Project Officer Hadley Cole says it's set to be an even bigger celebration than the last 2 years ago.
2: Like most things, I think once you've run something once, the second time round, it's a well-oiled machine. And we wanted to hold a big event this year that celebrated nature and art, and particularly birds.
1: Sport, and in the AFL, Geelong have beaten Carlton at the MCG 107-74. Cats veteran Patrick Dangerfield kicked 5 goals.
3: We knew it would be tougher the longer the game went, and it sort of transpired that way. But really proud of our guys. So for it not to be perfect, continue to grind, and then to execute the way that we did was really pleasing.
1: In the NRL, the Rabbitohs have beaten the Roosters 50 points to 20. Earlier, the Dolphins held off the Titans for a 24 points to 20 win.
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0: Adventurers meet at 5 p.m. on Wednesdays at the Candos Scout Hall on the corner of Davy Road and Campbell Street in Candos. 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
1: The Raston Combined Pensioners and Superannuants meet at 11 a.m. at the Raston Club on the fourth Thursday of the month.
0: The Candos Raston Men's Shed is open every Wednesday and Thursday from 9 a.m. to 12 midday. 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
1: And a very good morning if you just joined us. It is Saturday, the 5th of September, on this beautiful morning. Partly cloudy day, apparently. High chance of showers in the south. Medium chance elsewhere. The chance of a thunderstorm during this afternoon and evening. Damaging winds possible on and east of the ranges. Winds northwest to northeasterly, 25 to 35 kilometres an hour, becoming northwesterly, 35 to 50 kilometres in the afternoon, and then turning westerly, 25 to 40 kilometres an hour in the evening. Daytime maximum temperature is ranging from 21 to 29, so it's going to be a very warm one today, folks. Fire danger, well, down in the Greater Sydney area, it is extreme. In the Hunter, it is high. Illawarra, high, moderate. In the southern ranges, moderate central ranges, and moderate northwestern area. Now, for tomorrow, the 6th of September, cloud clearing. Winds west to southwesterly, 25 to 40 kilometres an hour, decreasing 20 to 30 kilometres an hour in the morning, and then becoming light in the evening. Overnight temperatures falling down between 4 and 10, with daytime temperatures reaching between 14 and 21. So it looks like today is going to be fairly warm. And for Monday, just click there, which will be the 7th of September, a partly cloudy day, the chance of morning frost in the south, the chance of morning fog, the slight chance of a shower on and east of the ranges in the evening. Near zero chance of rain elsewhere. Light winds becoming west to southwesterly, 15 to 20 kilometres an hour during the day. And then tending southeast to southwesterly during the evening. Overnight temperatures falling down between 3 and 7, with daytime temperatures reaching between 15 and 22.
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1: 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IGA Candos, proud sponsor of KRRFM. Okay, I'm Archie. I'm filling in for our mate Pete. He usually does a Saturday show. He's out on an RDO, so I've offered to fill in his show. And I've decided we'll go back to a bit of older music for the elderly people in our area, and that's including me. I'm not leaving me out as well. These are the sort of songs that we grew up when we were kids.

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And sometime I'm gonna build a little home for two, for three.

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1: 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If you're just waking up, you're missing the best part of the day. It's 13 degrees outside, so it's quite pleasant. We have a community announcement, a child's gift. The Samaritan's Purse invites you to be part of the Operation Christmas Child Shoebox Mission this season by making a gift to a child. The gifts are shoeboxes filled with practical things. The gifts from Australia are taken to the underprivileged children of our Asian Pacific neighbours and some Aboriginal and Torres Strait Island peoples. The Samaritan's Purse Operation Christmas Child Shoebox Mission concludes on October the 31st. So we haven't got long, folks, and just got another over a month. And you can fill either a pre-printed shoebox at $1 each or your own A4 size shoebox covered with Christmas wrap. Filled shoeboxes can be collected for any further questions answered by contacting Sue Garlings on 0428 588 563. That number again, Sue Garling on 0428 588 563, and keeping you in touch with our community, KRRFM. Now, like I said, I'm filling in for Pete today, and I just bringing back to life some old nostalgia music.
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0: Hello, I'm Terry Yates, and my radio program on KRR is From the Mud to the Stars. It's on every Sunday at 3 o'clock through until 6. Join me and Peter Hay for a trip through all sorts of music. Hope to see you there. Bye.
1: And I don't worry, Lord, I'm sitting on top of the world.
2: And time is coming up to 14 minutes to 8 o'clock, folks, on this beautiful day. 14 degrees already. We're heading for a top temperature of around 29. So if you're going to be outside, slip, slop, slap, mate, yeah, it's already started, hasn't it? So, yep, just to be safe, folks. Okay, we have a community announcement. The Clandella Rural Fire Brigade, a brigade of the New South Wales a brigade of the New South Wales Rural Fire Service, Clandella Brigade, meet on the first Tuesday of each month at 7 p.m. and then at 9 a.m. on the following Sunday, which will be tomorrow, for training at the brigade station located at 18 Ferris Street, Clandella. 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For more information on how you can become a volunteer, is available at rfs.nsw.gov.au, all in lowercase. 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Okay, right up to 8 o'clock, and then we'll have the national news following everything we do. But this old music is all for the elderly people out there and the youngies, because you young people don't realise where a lot of your pop music originally come from.

0: have won their AFL elimination final, ending Carlton's fairy tale run, 107-74 at the MCG. Blues coach Josh Fraser says the club will keep rebuilding.
1: Tonight was disappointing, and we certainly don't want to be a club that lives in mediocrity. So, again, acknowledgement of the work that's been put in. The players deserve a lot of credit. So do our staff and our coaching group. But we don't want to be a club that is satisfied with finishing eighth.
0: In the NRL, the Rabbitohs have celebrated Jai Arrow's ceremonial 100th game for the club, beating the Roosters 52-20. Earlier, the Dolphins held off the Titans for a 24-20 win.
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5: And a good morning to you all if you've just joined us. It is the 5th of September, Saturday, on this glorious day outside. A partly cloudy day, high chance of showers in the south, medium chance elsewhere. The chance of a thunderstorm during the afternoon and evening. Damaging winds possible on and east of the ranges. Winds northwest too. Northeasterly, 25 to 35 kilometres an hour, and becoming northwesterly, 35 to 50 kilometres an hour in the morning, and then turning westerly, 25 to 40 kilometres an hour in the evening. Daytime maximum temperatures reaching between 21 and 29. Now, outside our studio, it's showing on our weather report there, 14 degrees already before 9 o'clock. How's that? And the fire danger in the Greater Hunter is high. Greater Sydney region is extreme. Illawarra, Shoalhaven is high. Southern Ranges is moderate. Central Ranges is moderate. And northwestern area is moderate as well. Now, for tomorrow, Sunday, the 6th of September, cloud clearing. Winds west to southwesterly, 25 to 40 kilometres an hour, increasing to 20 to 30 kilometres an hour in the morning, and then becoming light in the evening. Overnight temperatures falling down between 4 and 10, with daytime temperatures reaching between 14 and 21. Now, for Monday, the 7th of September, partly cloudy, the chance of morning frost in the south, the chance of morning fog, a slight chance of a shower on and east of the ranges in the evening. Near zero chance of rain elsewhere. Light winds becoming west to southwesterly, 15 to 20 kilometres an hour during the day, and then tending southeast to southwesterly during the evening. Overnight temperatures falling down between 3 and 7, with daytime temperatures reaching between 15 and 22. The time is now coming up to 7 minutes past 8 o'clock, and you're tuned in to KRRFM 98.7. I'm Archie, and I'm here until 9 o'clock to bring you lots of great music.

0: down, they make you feel like singing, don't they, Alan?
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0: And time is coming up to 29 minutes to 9 o'clock already. And it's a beautiful 15 degrees outside on this magnificent Saturday morning. For all you folks who don't have to work today, well, mate, God's looking after you. Community announcement. 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Lay-bys up to 3 months are welcome as well, and they are open Wednesday to Friday, 10 a.m. till 2 p.m. and Saturday, 9 a.m. till 1 p.m. Just remember, it is at number 21 Angus Avenue, Candos. And while you're down there, you can pop into the community shop and have a browse around. And keeping you in touch with our community, KRRFM. Okay, I'm here until 9 o'clock, and I think Dave or Shana will be in to take you through to midday.
1: Hey man, who's that cat coming down the street?
2: I don't know, but it sounds to me like that whistling man with the bone.
1: Sure having himself a ball.

During the North African campaign, a bunch of soldier boys had been on a long hike, and they arrived in a little town called Casino. The next morning, being Sunday, several of the boys went to church. A sergeant commanded the boys in church, and after the chaplain had read the prayer, the text was taken up next. Those of the boys who had a prayer book took them out, but this one boy had only a deck of cards, and so he spread them out. The sergeant saw the cards and said, "Soldier, put away those cards." After the services were over, the soldier was taken prisoner and brought before the provost marshal. The marshal said, "Sergeant, why have you brought this man here?" "For playing cards in church, sir." "And what have you to say for yourself, son?" "Much, sir," replied the soldier. The marshal said, "I hope so, for if not, I shall punish you more than any man was ever punished." The soldier said, "Sir, I have been on the march for about 6 days. I had neither Bible nor prayer book, but I hope to satisfy you, sir, with the purity of my intentions." And with that, the boy started his story. "You see, sir, when I look at the ace, it reminds me that there is but one God, and the deuce reminds me that the Bible is divided into two parts, the Old and the New Testament. When I see the tray, I think of the Father, the Son, and the Holy Ghost. And when I see the four, I think of the four evangelists who preached the gospel. There was Matthew, Mark, Luke, and John. And when I see the five, it reminds me of the five wise virgins who trimmed their lamps. There were 10 of them, 5 were wise and were saved. 5 were foolish and were shut out. When I see the 6, it reminds me that in 6 days God made this great heaven and earth. When I see the 7, it reminds me that on the 7th day God rested from his great work. And when I see the 8, I think of the 8 righteous persons God saved when he destroyed this earth. There was Noah, his wife, their sons, and their wives. And when I see the 9, I think of the lepers our Savior cleansed, and 9 out of the 10 didn't even thank him. When I see the 10, I think of the 10 commandments God handed down to Moses on a table of stone. When I see the king, it reminds me there is but one king of heaven, God Almighty. And when I see the queen, I think of the blessed Virgin Mary, who is queen of heaven, and the jack of knave is the devil. When I count the number of spots on a deck of cards, I find 365, the number of days in a year. There are 52 cards, the number of weeks in a year. There are 4 suits, the number of weeks in a month. There are 12 picture cards, the number of months in a year. There are 13 tricks, the number of weeks in a quarter. So, you see, sir, my pack of cards serves me as a Bible, an almanac, and a prayer book. And friends, the story is true. I know. I was that soldier.

Well, there's something in the way we talk. There's something in our smile. And there's a certain attitude that makes us go that extra mile. There's a certain innate wisdom that comes from toil and trial. I'm just glad that I am one of them. I'll be an Aussie till I die. I'm not saying we're all perfect, there's a mug in every show, but if he pulls his socks up, we'll even give a mug a go. And as Jono says, if it's broke, well, we'll tie it up with string. It takes a certain unique quality to be Australian. It's not just in the accent, we come from many lands. It's the spirit of this country that we all try to understand. It comes rushing to the surface, and it cannot be denied. I guess that's why I feel this way. I'll be an Aussie till I die. It's not just where you come from or what you've left behind. It's the way you feel being part of this. It's more a state of mind. It can be a new beginning, and it'll happen given time. Then one day you'll be proud to say, I'll be an Aussie till I die. Well, there's something in the way we talk, and there's something in our smile, and there's a certain attitude that it makes us go that extra mile. There's a certain innate wisdom that comes from toil and trial. I'm glad that I'm one of them. I'll be an Aussie till I die. Yes, I am glad that I am one of them. I'll be Aussie till I die.

He was getting old and paunchy, and his hair was falling fast. And he sat around the club rooms telling stories from the past, of a war that he had fought in and the deeds that he had done. In his exploits with his mates, they were heroes, every one. And though sometimes to his neighbours his tales became a joke, all his mates listened, for they knew of where he spoke. But we'll hear his tales no longer, for old Bob has passed away, and the world's a little poorer. You see, a soldier died today. No, he won't be mourned by many, just his children and his wife. For he lived an ordinary, very quiet sort of life. He held a job and raised a family, quietly going on his way. And the world won't note his passing, though a soldier died today. When some politicians leave this earth, their bodies lie in state, while thousands note their passing and proclaim how they were great. Papers tell of their life stories from the time that they were young. But the passing of a soldier goes unnoticed and unsung. Is the greatest contribution to the welfare of our land some bloke who breaks his promises and cons his fellow man? Or the ordinary bloke in times of war and strife who goes off to serve his country and offer up his life? Our ordinary soldier, he offers up his all, and he's paid off with a medal and perhaps a pension small. It's so easy to forget them, for it was so long ago that our Bobs and Jims and Johnnies went to battle. But we know it was not the politicians with their compromise and ploys that won for us the freedom that our country now enjoys. Should you find yourself in danger with your enemies at hand, would you really want some cop out with his ever-waffling stand, or would you want a soldier who has sworn that he'd defend his home, his kin, his country, and fight on until the end? He was just a common soldier and his ranks are growing thin, but his presence should remind us that we may need his likes again. For when countries are in conflict, then we find the soldier's part is to clean up all the trouble that the politicians start. If we cannot do him honour while he's here to hear the praise, then at least let's give him homage at the ending of his days. Perhaps just a simple headline in the paper that might say, "Our country is in mourning. You see, a soldier died today." Well, you might have met him in the schoolyard, or it could have been at work. He's been called a nut, a goose, or a whacker. And some have even called him a jerk. Now to the Yanks, well, them good old boys call him a redneck. And to the Poms, he's just a wug. But to Aussies, one word sums him up. To us, he's just a dag. He's just a dag. He's just a dag. That's something hanging off a sheep, but not really quite as bad. He's just a dag. He's just a dag. Everybody knows he's just a dag. Well, it was at your sister's wedding that he was at his best. He dropped your mother's fruit pavlova down the bridesmaid's dress. And just as they were reading out that stack of telegrams, well, he did a streak just to prove to all that he really was best man. He's just a dag. He's just a dag. Everybody knows he's just a dag. He tags along to the nightclub with you every Friday night. Then he does his John Travolta with his pants four times too tight. It's more than just embarrassment when the chicks start shooting through. No way you're gonna score tonight, cos they know he came with you. He's just a dag. He's just a dag. He's just a dag. He's just a dag. He's just a dag. He's just a dag. He's just a dag. He's just a dag. He's just a dag. He's just a dag. He's just a dag. He's just a dag. He's just a dag. He's just a dag. He's just a dag. He's just a dag. He's just a dag. He's just a dag. He's just a dag. He's just a dag. He's just a dag. He's just a dag. He's just a dag. He's just a dag. He's just a dag. He's just a dag. He's just a dag. He's just a dag. He's just a dag. He's just a dag. He's just a dag. He's just a dag. He's just a dag. He's just a dag. He's just a dag. He's just a dag. He's just a dag. He's just a dag. He's just a dag. He's just a dag. He's just a dag. He's just a dag. He's just a dag. He's just a dag. He's just a dag. He's just a dag. He's just a dag. He's just a dag. He's just a dag. He's just a dag. He's just a dag. He

0: Cause he's just a day. He's just a day.
1: He's just a day.
0: He's just a day.
1: He's just a day.
0: That's something hanging off his sheep, but not really quite as bad. He's just a day.
1: He's just a day.
0: He's just a day.
1: He's just a day.
0: Everybody knows he's just a day. Yeah, well, everybody knows he's just a day.
2: Oh, I'm not a day.
0: Everybody knows he's just a day.
2: Can I borrow your bike?
0: Everybody knows he's just a day.
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0: tree and look at it now. It's big and half dead and I'm thinking, wow, time is slipping away. Yeah, sometimes I feel half my age. 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I'm just like the old codgers that I see. I'm looking at them and they're looking at me, and all of a sudden we're the old farts in our town.
1: Okay, folks, I'm just about out of here. Dave is here ready to take you right through for a rock and roll grooving show to midday. So enjoy his show. Thank you for all the people who rang up. I thought you might like all that old music, like me, because I grew up with that stuff. So thank you for the company. It's sitting on 13 degrees, and we're heading for a top temperature of 29. So please, slip, slop, slap.
0: I have a power nap, they say, but I'm just lazy. 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

0: We're broadcasting from Davey Wiradjuri country in the middle of New South Wales and from Candos. Many thanks, Archie. Another great show. Archie is our a fill-in, what do you call it? Fill-in announcer, and he does his regular show Friday mornings. And good on you, Archie. Thanks very much, mate. Okay, today's feature record is Hawkwind Roadworks from 1976. It's a compilation record. Now, Hawkwind's an English band, progressive psychedelic rock. This is an event, this album. All the songs blend into each other, and to get the whole album, just sitting down listening is an event. And talking about events, there's a musical event on the Cox's Creek Road this afternoon and evening, Sunset on the Rocks, Hat Fitz and Cara. There's so many people are going, it's great. There's still a few tickets, just a couple of tickets available left. You'll find them, you can get them down at the Ralston Retro Record Shop. Go and check out, see the boys down there, they'll organise everything and it'll be ready to go. And you can even do a bit of camping out there at a Ludwig Mysek's property. If you've got a caravan or a van, you can have a bit of fun out there. Okie doke, here we go.
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0: And we have the forecast for the rest of Saturday, the 5th of September. Partly cloudy, high chance of showers in the south, medium chance elsewhere. The chance of a thunderstorm during this afternoon and evening, damaging winds possible on and east of the ranges. Winds northwest to northeasterly, 25 to 35 kilometres per hour, becoming northwesterly, 35 to 50 kilometres per hour in the morning, and then turning westerly, 25 to 40 kilometres per hour in the evening. Daytime maximum temperatures between 21 to 29. I believe Sydney has got a total fire ban for the strong hot winds. That's in the metropolitan area. So, and you've got to worry about the people in Europe and America and that with their amazing hot weather and they call them wildfires, but we call them bushfires, big bushfire problem over that way. Yeah, what's going on? And the spring has sprung, that's for sure. And I got a big load of wood the other day and, what's the point? you get that. Now, in 1927, there was the Great Mississippi Flood and lots of blues songs were written about it. Then Led Zeppelin also had a go at it and they did the song When the Levee Breaks. So one of my favourite songs.

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0: Hello, I'm Terry Yates, and my radio program on KRR is From the Mud to the Stars. 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Join me and Peter Hay for a trip through all sorts of music. Hope to see you there. Bye.
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great Australian band, Buffalo, so big in Europe and Germany and that. That was till my death. Here's a bit of Goanna, solid rock.

0: Yeah, good stuff there. A bit of Black Sabbath there. Here's the big voice of Grace Slick with Jefferson Airplane. Somebody to Love.
1: It's a perfect example of what the world's coming to. It's Jefferson Airplanes in France.

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0: Thank you.
1: Okay, I've got a community notice here, folks, because the renowned band Knoth will be playing live at the Henbury Sports Club this Saturday night. That's tonight. From 7 p.m. till late, the 5th of September. Get some friends together and join the singing and dancing. Bistro will be open and a free courtesy bus will be running. 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No, that can't be right. Yep, 20 degrees outside. Woo-hoo! 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Here's a bit of Stevie Ray Vaughan, live with Voodoo Child.